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0: Ice Nine Kills, The Great Unknown. It's your rock station, 99.7 The Blitz. I mentioned they're from Boston, and I said it like that, but I was reading this thing that says America's regional accents are disappearing. Researchers say that younger people in places like Boston and New York and in the South, they sound less like their parents because we move around more, hear the same voices online, and unconsciously smooth out the differences. So yet another thing TikTok is ruining for the world. So someday, everyone in America may sound basically the same, except here in Central Ohio, where the word running is going to be forever pronounced running, running, running. And every sentence somehow begins with no, yeah, or yeah, no, or some combination of the two. STP next.
1: 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That's why I truly believe when you're ready to add a dog to your life, rest

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0: There's the White Stripes, 99.7 The Blitz, Smashing Pumpkins and Five Finger Death Punch before that. Both are part of the Blitz Fall Concert Series. 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Now, tickets are on sale for both through Ticketmaster, and if you've ever used the Ticketmaster app, I would open it now and start trying to reset your password since you never forget it. Or even if you do remember it, somehow Ticketmaster always tells you it's wrong. 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Just a little word to the wise there. Beasties and Shinedown on the way. It's the Blitz.
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0: On this episode of Science Stuff, we're examining the fastest things on the planet. 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Oh, all right. 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

0: I'm seeing more bands like this where you think it's a band, but it's actually just one guy. Let Down. It's your rock station, 99.7 The Blitz. Do It For The Love. His name's Blake Coddington. Launched this whole project during the pandemic and described the music then as just me crying about my problems. And Do It For The Love, basically that philosophy turned into a song, living with the anxiety, the heartache, and the parts of yourself you can't stand. Sounds like a normal Tuesday or Wednesday to me, right? Anyhow, that's new from Let Down on The Blitz. I'm Kirsch. Hit me up tonight at 800-821-9970. I've got Danzig and The Warning on the way for you tonight.
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6: I'm still going for it, even with higher stroke risk from atrial fibrillation and irregular heartbeat not caused by a heart valve problem. In a clinical study, Eliquis apixaban reduces stroke risk

There is a bee in the studio right now, and it keeps attacking me. These things are such jerks. If I randomly swear really loud, you know I got stung, all right? It's 99.7 The Blitz.

0: So a couple of minutes ago, I mentioned there's a bee flying around in the studio in here, and I can't get him. I'm trying to get him out of here, if nothing else. But I, you know, here's the proper use for AI. I asked ChatGPT, why are bees such a-holes this time of year? And it corrected me. It said, Kirsch, it's not bees. It's yellow jackets specifically. And if you haven't noticed, they're freaking all over the place. And they're aggressive as hell. So they say by late summer, colonies are enormous, natural food sources are drying up, so they're hunting sugar like pop, beer, fruit, trash, whatever. And the approaching cold also means the colony is basically weeks from collapsing, so they become much more aggressive, and they're not concerned about self-preservation. Honeybees are chill, yellow jackets are the pissed off ones. So there you go. It's yellow jacket a-hole season, according to ChatGPT. Great. Avatar's next.
1: 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It can reach a land speed of over... Probably having an off day happens to everybody, but here is the American race car. People love the thrill of the... Okay. Next up is the Falcon. Oh, all right. Oh, great Caesar's ghost. What was that? Why, I think we've found the fastest. Let's watch in slow motion.
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2: It is your one-song sample of the finest metal on the planet. What's happening tonight? I'm Kirsch. Let's go back. Dave Mustaine, he wrote this one fresh out of rehab, angry at the band, the promoters, and pretty much everybody within swinging distance. And it never appeared on a proper Megadeth studio album. It was actually recorded for Arnold Schwarzenegger's 1993 movie Last Action Hero. And while the movie disappointed at the box office, the song earned Megadeth a Grammy nomination, and from one of the most ridiculously loaded soundtracks of the 90s, this one is so good. It's Angry Again, Megadeth on the Metal Shop.

is. It's 800-821-9970. Let me know what's up tonight, all right? Offspring, Seether, Rob Zombie, they're all on the way. Here's new Nickelback on the Blitz.

0: There's new Nickelback. It's Rattle the Cage, 99.7 The Blitz, Rise Against, and Angry Again. Megadeth was your metal shop. 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Then Sunday nights, Full Metal Jackie escapes whatever government facility was supposed to be containing her and hijacks the Blitz for a couple hours of pure heavy metal insanity. 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All right, Five Finger Death Punch coming up. We'll talk about their spots in the Blitz Fall Concert Series. Poppy, Amy Lee, and Courtney LaPlant, and Cedar on the way, too.
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0: 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It's 99.7 The Blitz, your rock station. Poppy, Amy Lee, and Courtney LaPlante for you before that, too. I'm Kirsch. Listen, if your dog needs a drinking buddy, here's your chance to get him one. Or maybe your house just isn't covered in enough fur yet. Come out and find your new best friend this Sunday at Ronnie's Rescue's Barktoberfest. So The Blitz, Ronnie Hunter, Hofbrau House Columbus, and the Franklin County Dog Shelter are bringing adoptable dogs and local vendors together Sunday from 2 to 5 at Hofbrau House in Grandview Yard. 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So drink a beer, pet some dogs, accidentally leave with a roommate. 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

0: so I know a lot of folks don't watch music videos as much anymore, right? But if you haven't seen the video for that one, it's brand new from the Foos. It's Window 99.7 The Blitz. The video follows a window washer spying on all the bizarre stuff happening inside of a skyscraper, which Dave says it's sort of a metaphor for social media, where you're looking in and spying on people's lives, but you don't really know what's going on. Except in the video, this guy's dangling 40 stories up and everybody can see his butt crack. So, you know, maybe that would make life a little more interesting. I'm Kirsch. Linkin Park's on the way. Never Tell and Sleep Theory. Plus, I'll tell you how you score some Never Tell tickets for their show at A&R. All right, it's coming up.
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0: All right, that's going to do it for a Wednesday night. I'm Kirsch. It's your Rock Station 99.7 The Blitz. Short work week this week. The beauty of a short work week is we're already halfway there, halfway to the weekend, before anybody's had enough time to completely lose their ish. Two more mornings of pretending to care, answering emails with sounds good, and moving the same three things around on your desk so it looks like you're busy, right? Back tomorrow night to help drag your ass a little closer to Friday. Until then, just keep it crank loud, make some questionable choices tonight, and as always, stay filthy, Columbus. I'm Kirsch. It's your Rock Station, 99.7 The Blitz. 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

0: the Blitz. On this episode of Science Stuff, we're examining the fastest things on the planet, like the cheetah. It can reach a land speed of over... Probably having an off day happens to everybody, but here is the American race car. People love the thrill of the... Okay, next up is the Falcon. Oh, all right. Oh, great Caesar's ghost, what was that? Why, I think we've found the fastest... 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
13: High of 79 today. Might see a rain shower or storm a little bit later. Welcome to your Thursday. I love that it's Thursday already. Right off the bat, I have to apologize. I'm so sorry that I am such a goldfish.
14: What?
13: But I believe your name is Anthony. So sorry. I met Anthony yesterday, air quotes Anthony, golfing. Went out and there were four guys, all single players that just got matched together, four strangers.
15: Yeah.
13: And had a great time. Didn't play well on the front, played amazing on the back. But we're on 18. We're on 18. Hit my drive. I'm in the middle of the fairway. And Anthony had hit somewhat close to me on the first shot. So we go to hit our second shot, and I hit it, and I hit it fairly well. Great approach shot, land on the green. I got a birdie putt coming. And he hits his, and he actually hit his a little bit better. And I was like, all right, man, look at you. Good job. And he's like, I'm just trying to be the maverick to your goose.
14: Oh!
13: And I get in my cart, and I drive away, and I was like, wait a minute. Did that come out of nowhere? So we get up, we park our cars, we're walking up to go big putt, and I was like, why did you say I'm gonna be the maverick to your goose? Just out of curiosity. He goes, come on.
14: Oh, he knew who you were.
13: Yeah.
15: Oh,
13: but
15: nice.
13: He didn't say anything the entire round.
14: Oh, wow.
13: He did. He just called me Aaron because we all introduced ourselves. Right. And I was like, hi, because I always say Aaron, obviously,
15: when
13: we introduce ourselves to start a round. And he had been saying Aaron, you know, the entire time. And he just said, yeah. And I was like, oh, man. Hey. And so I was like, give you a say hello and what's up. And Anthony, I hope that's your name. I feel awful. So stupid.
15: I'm the same way. I cannot remember a name 2 seconds after it's told to me. So I try to repeat it. I try to do a mnemonic. How do you say that? You know, like...
13: Sure, that word.
15: Yeah. Aaron's apples. Aaron's apples. Who has apples? Aaron. A.
13: See, I didn't do it yesterday, but something I learned a few years ago that I do now, especially if there's like 4 people you're playing with or 3 other people, is once you introduce yourselves, you get back to your cart because you almost always get a scorecard. You know, a little.
15: Oh, yeah, you can glance at it.
13: I write their names down.
15: Okay, gotcha.
13: So I'm continually looking at their names on the scorecard.
15: Yeah.
13: So I don't,
14: that's
13: but,
14: good.
13: Yeah, that's my little cheat code.
15: Except yesterday.
13: I forgot to do it.
14: I got to say somebody's name a few times.
13: Yes.
14: That's what helps me. If I say their name.
13: Man, I cannot tell you, and I'm sure there's lots of couples like this, Nora and I's little secret. If I walk up and I'm like, if I walk up to you, we've already met Kelly, right?
15: Yes.
13: I walk up to you with Nora, I'm like, all I'll say is, hey, this is my wife, Nora.
14: Yep.
13: And she has to introduce herself so I hear your name again.
14: Oh, yeah. Exactly.
15: That's a definite.
13: I never introduce you first to Nora. I'm always like, this is my wife, Nora.
14: Same.
13: Oh.
15: You gotta go like, Kelly eats ketchup in Kentucky.
13: I mean, I'm gonna start trying that. I'm gonna try anything.
15: Yeah.
13: I'm in on that. How are you on a Thursday, Kelly?
15: Doing well. Good. Can't complain. Yeah.
13: Glad to hear it. Thick, Carol looks well.
14: Catch
13: a little bit of the game?
14: I did, and, you know, I got my fix, and now I'm chill, and all is right in the world.
13: Right off the bat, I don't know how long he's out, but, I mean, it's crazy. They talk about who's going to be good. They spend months breaking everything down, and what's going to happen? First quarter, star quarterback goes down right off the bat. No word on how long he's out yet.
14: It's a hip injury. It didn't break. They said it wasn't broken, so
15: does that change a fantasy football lineup?
13: Oh, for sure.
15: Yeah.
13: I'm sure.
14: Well, he wasn't a big time fantasy quarterback.
13: He wasn't.
14: So,
13: okay.
14: No, he's not. You know, he's a backup at best on somebody's roster.
13: Yeah,
14: so.
13: That's true.
14: But
13: wait, led him to the Super Bowl last year.
14: He did. But didn't you look at that? If you have like Jackson Smith and Jigba, the receiver, you're like, oh no. But he, with the backup quarterback, he had over 100 yards and a touchdown.
13: That's
14: so
13: true.
14: I mean, he's pretty much, you know,
13: That is true.
14: No matter what, he's good to go. So,
13: well, let's get to it. A very, very busy day. We're going to start with Blitz Morning Trivia Thick.
14: All right, $25 up for grabs, two waterbeds and stuff if you're the first one to text in the correct answer. Speaking of last night's game in Seattle, who performed the national anthem on guitar before the game last night? Who came out and played that anthem on guitar? First one to text that in at 800-821-9970. You get the gift card.
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15: Vehicle fire has Roberts Road closed between International Street and West Belt Drive. We have a fallen tree that has the right lane blocked on Hard Road eastbound after Smoky Row Road. 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
7: 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The NFL season is officially underway. It began last night in Seattle, where the defending champion Seahawks took down the Patriots 13-10 to open the regular season. Week one continues tonight when the Rams and 49ers meet in Australia. Kickoff is at 8:35 on Netflix. In Major League Soccer, the Crew fell to DC United 2-1 last night in Washington. Columbus will host the New York Red Bulls on Saturday night here at Scott's Miracle-Gro Field. It was a rough day for Ohio baseball. The Guardians were blown out by the Baltimore Orioles 9-5 in their rubber match at Camden Yards. Foster Griffin was charged with the loss. Cleveland has today off. The Reds were demolished by the Dodgers 14-1 in Los Angeles. Cincinnati has dropped three straight and will also rest today. The Clippers have dropped back-to-back games after falling to the Bats 6-1 in Louisville. Columbus continues its six-game set this evening at 6:35 on Fox Sports 920. I'm Thick Rick from the Columbus Clipper Sports Desk, powered by Great Lakes Hyundai.
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1: Do we still need that answer for Blitz Morning Trivia?
2: Yes.
1: Are we just coming back to
3: that? Yeah.
1: Why does that seem like that was 35 minutes ago? That's so strange.
2: Yeah.
1: Okay.
4: I think whatever just happened to you over there might have...
1: My sternum just cried, like right in the middle of my chest. I stretched and he was like, prank.
2: Part of the glitch and the hard reset.
4: I thought you had like ribs popping out at way it sounded.
1: Right in the middle. That was weird.
4: Yes, we still need
1: that. Let's get the answer to Blitz Morning Trivia.
4: All right, the question was, who performed the national anthem
1: on... so long I forgot the question.
4: ...on guitar before last night's game in Seattle. They love to do this. They love to have somebody come out and play the anthem on guitar. Last night, it was Mike McCready from Pearl Jam. It was really good. So, yeah, and, you know. Why are you laughing, Kelly? You don't like it?
2: I mean, yeah, it's great.
1: It's pretty exciting.
4: I mean, it is Seattle.
1: That's true.
4: And it is Pearl Jam, you know, so... Jeremy Sisman from Columbus was the first one to text in the correct answer. He's a big Bears fan, and he's got $25 to spend at Waterbeds and stuff.
1: Congratulations. I need to set the tone here. Yeah, I need a special little music bed for this, Thick. Yeah. I don't know what's going on, but...
4: Crocodiles
1: and alligators all over the news right now. So I figured we'd... have a little crocodile special news segment for you. You know, coming up in the not-so-breaking news is a chance we might have ourselves a WTF, a good old What the Florida story. I did not know this. I have just learned that I guess Florida can rub off on you. There's an Italian man who visited Florida, and he got some Florida on him. And so he flew back to Italy, and that is when authorities discovered the head of an endangered crocodile in his luggage.
2: Ew.
1: He figured while visiting Florida, do what Floridians do, I guess, and decided to take home an endangered crocodile head. Just the head. It had been dried and wrapped in ordinary wrapping paper. Just like Christmas paper, I guess? Like, what are you doing? I guess it evaded security in the U.S. They see Christmas wrapping and they're like, oh, not going to touch anyone's Christmas present. Got to leave that wrapped. It's an oddly shaped present. With a pointy snout and a bunch of sharp teeth, but whatever.
4: In the middle of summer.
1: Yeah. border authorities in Italy,

0: Italy seized the head and placed the pastor under investigation for allegedly smuggling a specimen belonging to a protected species without the proper certificate or license. Mm. It's a big, long way of saying you can't do that. If convicted, the man can face a fine of between $23,000 and $230,000. I really want to know where that extra zero comes from out of nowhere. Could be $23,000. Or we may just tack on a whole nother zero. $230,000. Could also face 6 months in prison. Now, crocodile heads, endangered crocodile heads, are not illegal in Florida, but you have to go through the proper channels, and maybe he didn't do so. And he definitely didn't do so in Italy. So
1: yeah, you have to claim all those kind of things, don't you? Isn't there a form for that?
0: I would think, yeah. There's definitely, CD-123 or something you need to fill out if you're going to bring a crocodile head.
2: Because when you're coming back to the country, they're like, do you have anything, did you take any species or live animals? Or
0: can't just be flying crocodile heads across halfway across the world. Story number two. Takes us over to, Florida, shockingly enough. Guess if we're talking crocodiles. A young child was rushed to a hospital after being bitten by an alligator while swimming in an off-limits nature preserve. I mean, they even had signs up that say, don't swim, alligators attacking. Guess alligators can't read, and they didn't know they're not supposed to attack young children that are swimming in the swimming hole. If you see a sign that says alligators in the area, you probably don't want to get in the water. I mean, that reminds me, I know I've told this before, but going hiking in Colorado Springs, especially like in February, March, and they used to put up signs that say mountain lion mating season, and they would give like 5 or 10 rules to follow if you're going to hike. How about only one rule? Turn around and go the F back to your car.
2: Right.
0: It's mountain lion mating season.
2: Mm-hmm. They're like just crazy.
0: Yeah, you don't go there.
1: Yeah, like you can hike any other time of the year.
0: Yeah.
1: Don't hike now. Go somewhere else.
0: Or there are plenty of other trails or open spaces. Don't go up into the mountains where they are specifically mating. That you don't, you know. I don't want people walking in on me mating. I'm going to get pretty angry. I might attack.
2: I don't want to walk in on you mating.
0: I wouldn't want to either. And I'm not a mountain lion.
1: The last chance to turn back.
0: Turn back now. Turn back now. I don't know if you've ever seen a woolly mammoth behold, but back up.
1: That is so mean to say that about Nora.
0: It is. You're right. Oh. Anyways, if you see a sign that says alligators in the area, just avoid the water altogether.
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0: Coming up next, we do officially have to get to your not-so-breaking news on a Thursday morning. And we've got a no-pants mayor and a beef stick attack. And those are two different stories.
2: Oh, I thought it was all in the same.
0: Nope, two different stories. We'll get to it in 8 minutes.
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1: All right, we have an earlier vehicle fire. Roberts Road eastbound between International Street and West Belt Drive. The right lane is blocked because of that. We're slow on 161 eastbound between 62 and Beach Road. 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
0: What are these? 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
1: Not so breaking news. The news already broke. We're trying to put it back together.
2: Our first story takes us over to Mooresville, North Carolina, where Mayor Chris Carney has just stepped down and will retire at the end of the month because I guess he likes to be comfortable in the office because he has been caught on multiple occasions walking around City Hall with no pants on. He was caught on surveillance beginning back in 2024 with no pants on.
3: Some people think better that way.
2: That, you know, sometimes you just got to be loose and comfortable and just let it all hang out. Literally.
3: Get some air. Get some airflow going.
2: Here is the actual IT director for Mooresville, North Carolina, Jeff Noble, speaking about it.
4: You can see the mayor at least on a couple different occasions without wearing pants, which is a very big issue that's unethical.
2: Well, I mean, good for the mayor if it's a really big issue. Congratulations, yeah. Sir.
3: Ah, good for you.
2: Good for you. Anyways, it has finally been brought to attention. So much so that the city of Mooresville might be in a little bit of trouble because local news stations actually are now suing for the footage under the Public Information Act.
5: Oh, and public city, records request.
2: Yeah, the city doesn't want to give it up. So there's actually a legal battle going on right now. I mean, he's already stepping down. What are you trying to accomplish here? He knows what he did. He's trying to step down.
3: I don't know. I gotta eyeball that myself.
2: You wanna see
3: that?
5: Right.
3: Definitely.
2: Okay.
3: Yeah.
2: I see him walking around the hallways, just Winnie the Pooh in it.
3: I feel like you've given up your right to privacy at that point. If you're doing that in a public building.
2: Yeah.
3: Taxpayer-funded
2: job. You obviously don't care if you're seen.
3: Yeah.
2: So.
3: Yeah, let me take a look.
2: You want to take a look?
3: Yeah.
2: All right. Story number two takes us down south. We have ourselves a WTF.
3: What the Florida?
2: Three drunk men were arrested on Sunday night at about 4:30 a.m. for a disturbance outside of a Waffle House. Apparently, these three drunk men walked up to the Waffle House, started pounding on the restaurant's window, and then just started pelting the building with beef sticks. Apparently, Taylor Smith, Mazismo Diaz, and Alan Kustick were having a boys' night out, which led to them going to the Waffle House and just pelting the building with beef sticks. Mm. Police responded to the commotion outside the business. The suspects were found sitting on a bench outside an adjacent laundromat next to the Waffle House. They were booked into the county jail. They were each released on $150 bond. You know, what damage are you doing by throwing beef sticks at a Waffle House, a brick building? I really don't understand.
6: That's what I'm like, did they, is that, I'm so confused.
2: Here's the problem.
3: Is it biodegradable or yeah. Someone's going to eat it?
2: Like, yeah, someone's going to eat
3: it. No harm, no foul.
6: Are you going to store, hey, let's buy a bunch of beef sticks. Yeah, those would be good weapons.
3: Wasted good beef sticks.
2: Yeah. Here's the problem I have, though. I'm very mad at the police down there in Florida because the police report did not indicate why beef sticks were employed in the alleged Waffle House attack. They did not find out what brand of beef stick was used, and they did not find out the flavor profiles of the hurled beef sticks. Mm. I mean, are we talking the extra spicy?
3: Right.
2: Are we talking the chili lime? What beef sticks are we talking here? This is all very important information that we do not have access to right now. I may have to file a public records request because I need to know exactly what beef sticks you're using to attack said Waffle House.
6: I'm guessing no damage was done.
2: Probably not.
6: Other than some littering.
2: Maybe some grease streaks right. On the window. Just the Slim Jim hits the window and right. Slides down.
6: Snap into it.
2: Yeah. That's your not-so-breaking news, 99.7 The Blitz.

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1: Kelly, you're tattoo free, right?
2: Tattoo free, yes.
1: Since 1972.
2: Well, that's generous.
1: Thank you, tattoo free.
3: I am.
1: Oh, okay. All right, well, you're going to have to make believe for this one, okay?
2: All right.
1: Because I saw this question someone posted on TikTok, and I was like, oh, that's a fun little question. 800-821-9970. I want you to participate as well. If you had to get a movie quote tattooed on you, what movie quote would you get?
3: Oh, my God.
2: Easy.
1: Easy?
2: Easy.
1: Oh, right off the bat.
2: Easy.
1: Okay, mine's easy, too.
2: Okay.
1: Mine's simple. No question. Yippee-ki-yay, mother...
2: Okay.
1: That's what I'm getting.
2: Mine is, your mom goes to college. That's my favorite movie line ever.
1: Really?
2: Yeah.
3: Gotta pick one?
1: I know. It can get difficult.
3: God.
1: But that is a random one, Kelly. Your mom goes to college.
2: Your mom goes to college. I love Napoleon Dynamite. I could watch that movie every day.
1: That's hysterical. Okay.

0: Ah, man.
1: All right, think about it, Vic. 800-821-9970.
0: I mean, one movie quote. I'm going to tattoo this on my body. Yep. I got to think about
1: that. Okay. All right. Go ahead.
0: I mean, I do love one from Pump Up the Volume, The Truth is a Virus.
1: That's a great one.
0: Yeah.
1: That is a great tattoo, actually, for sure.
2: You can't handle the truth.
0: That's going to be under. That's going to be underneath the truth of the virus.
1: Michaela says, I'm your Huckleberry.
2: Okay.
1: That's a great one, for sure. Let's see. David says, kill them all. Let God sort them out.
0: All right.
1: Strong. Another I'm your Huckleberry from Nick. Amy says, you're killing me, Smalls.
0: There you go.
1: That's a great one. 1808 says, it's the effing Catalina wine mixer. That is a good one. Blitz, hi, who's this?
3: This is Mercedes.
1: Mercedes, one movie quote tattooed on your body. What are you getting?
3: Because I'm a lady, that's why. And it's from the Aristocats.
0: Oh, yeah.
1: Okay. Because I'm a lady. That's why.
0: Very good.
1: I like it.
0: That's a good one.
1: Thank you so much for the call. Have yourself a great Thursday. Blitz, hi. Who's this?
4: Hey, my name's Cody. I actually have a movie quote tattooed on me.
1: Oh, you do, Cody? Okay, great. Where's it at?
4: So it's on my chest, on my right pec.
1: It's on your right pec. All right. And.
4: Yep.
2: Bless you.
1: Thank you. Let's play a little guessing game here. What year is...
4: Not going to get it.
1: Not going to get it. Oh.
0: Even if he gives us the movie?
4: Not going to get it.
0: Just tell us the movie.
1: All right, what's the movie?
4: Generation Iron, yeah.
0: Oh, no clue. Nope.
1: Oh, Generation Iron. Oh, so it's something about lifting weights. That's a documentary about pumping weights and stuff.
4: Yes, sir.
1: All right. So, I throw these plates for fun. No.
4: Not that one.
1: I don't even know if that's a quote
2: from
1: the movie.
2: Your mom goes to college? Is it that?
1: Your mom lifts these weights.
4: Your mom lifts all the weights.
1: All right. What is it, Cody? What's the quote from Iron something?
4: So it's Kai Greene. He said, keep your gifts, I work hard.
1: Keep your gifts, I work hard. Oh, okay. That's a strong quote. I like that. I appreciate it. Thank you so much. Have a great one. You know, Blitz, hi, who's this?
5: Hey, this is Steve.
1: Steve, if you had a movie quote tattooed on you, what would it be?
5: From Cool Hand Luke, what we have here is failure to communicate.
1: Yeah. Right. What we have here.
5: Hey, Guns N' Roses song.
0: Yeah. Civil War.
1: Yes.
0: What we got here is
1: a failure to communicate. That's a great one. Thank you so much. I actually, now that I think about it, I might have a movie quote already tattooed on me. I know it's an actual quote from this person, but I don't know if it was in Enter the Dragon or not. But I have Be Like Water tattooed on my left pec, which is a Bruce Lee quote.
0: Yeah.
1: Be Like Water. So I don't know if he actually said that in Enter the Dragon or not, or one of his other movies, but I do have that tattooed on me. Yeah.
0: Okay.
1: Let's see here. Let's go to another one. Blitz, hi, who's this?
6: My name's Micah.
1: Micah. All right, Micah. What movie quote would you get tattooed on you?
6: I already have one. It's from The Dark Knight. Just die, hero, or you live long enough, see yourself become the villain.
1: Oh, for The Dark Knight. Okay, right. I thought you said The Dark Side.
0: That's what I thought.
1: Yeah, Dark Knight. Okay, yes, absolutely. That's a great one. Thank you so much. Have yourself a great Thursday. Texts are rolling in.
0: Oh, what else we got?
1: Pat says, I would get stupid is as stupid does.
0: There you go. Oh, yeah, I'm sure you could get lots from Forrest Gump.
1: Oh, yeah. Mary says, I love the smell of napalm in the morning.
0: Yes.
1: Carl says, don't you quit me.
2: Aww.
1: Want a little Brokeback Mountain in your life. Jesse's with you, Kelly. He says, eat your dinner, Tina.
2: Oh, Tina, you fat lard. Come get some dinner.
1: I would have to get, if I were to get... come here, you fat lard. I would get Tina's face.
2: Yes.
1: If you get that movie quote, you got to get Tina's face on there for sure. Let's see. Who else is texting in here? 7740. They were cones!
2: Oh, what's that from?
1: I don't know.
2: That sounds familiar,
1: but it
2: though.
1: It does sound familiar. Yes.
0: How about from Network? I'm mad as hell, and I'm not going to take this anymore.
1: Yep.
2: That's a good one.
1: 9456. I love this from the movie Zombieland. Time to nut up or shut up.
0: Yeah.
1: Can't go wrong.
2: Doug
1: there.
2: Said, Franks and Beans.
1: Franks and Beans. To go along with that, Chris said, hey, you guys.

0: Another good one.
1: I see dead people.
2: Oh, okay. Okay. Good one.
0: Oh, Lee says, say hello to my little friend.
1: There you go.
0: Yeah. 800-821-9970.
1: I just say, you could do, since you love Top Gun, I feel the need.
0: Need for speed. I almost got that.
1: Oh, really?
0: I almost got that years ago. Especially when we were doing things like crawling on top of the car while it was moving. Like when we would switch seats.
1: Yeah.
0: I would slide out of the driver's seat. My best friend Maverick would slide over, go across the roof, and come back out, come back in. Yeah. I feel the need for speed was definitely at the top of the list for a tattoo. 800-821-9970. 997 The Blitz.

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3: What?
2: Oh. Yeah.
3: How did I not know this?
4: Like out of nowhere?
2: Out of nowhere, baby. Let's hear a little bit of it coming up next.
3: Awesome.
0: Traffic Blitz.
2: All right, we've got an accident on 670 East before 315. Traffic slow from 70. An accident Hines Road, Northwest Refugee Road. We have an accident on Lockbourne.

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11: The 3 things you need to know before you go.
14: The grandfather charged in connection with the Vinton County child abuse case has been deemed incompetent to stand trial. The ruling says Gary Siders Sr.'s competency is not restorable, that his mental health is not likely to be restored to the point where he can be prosecuted. Siders was charged with 16 counts of child neglect after 16 kids were reportedly found living in filthy and unhealthy conditions at a home in the village of Hamden at the end of June. Extensive recovery efforts have begun after Hurricane Lowell lashed the Hawaiian island of Kauai. This week on the south shore of the island, a home was lifted off its foundation, split in two. Part of it was thrown across the street. At the nearby Sheraton Hotel, the oceanfront restaurant was destroyed. The pool is full of sand. Several cars carried across the parking lot. 80% of the homes on the island remain without power. Lowell passed just west of the islands of Niihau and Kauai on Monday as a Category 2 hurricane, prompting the National Weather Service to issue Hawaii's first ever tornado watch. They have never had a tornado watch on Kauai until this week.
15: There's an interesting argument. I saw this last night. There was a couple that was on their honeymoon, and they were there one day or so, maybe a day and a half before this all happened, and they were packing up and leaving, kind of giving up they're not getting a refund, you know, anything like that. But there's an interesting argument online right now about if you have a trip planned out there, because it's a big tourist destination, should you go or not? Some people are saying, stay home, hopefully you got traveler's insurance or something, but give them space, let them do what they need to do to clean up and get everything ready. And then other people are saying, no, go and spend your money because they still need the revenue, which will help with the rebuilding process. So, I don't know. If I had my trip booked, I don't know if I'm just giving up on it. But I can understand with all this stuff going on.

0: Yeah, I guess I don't find it to be my responsibility to go spend my money on a vacation I can't fully enjoy because the pool is full of sand and your restaurant that I was planning to use is completely destroyed.
1: Destroyed, yeah.
0: But I get the benevolence of that idea.
1: Right.
0: I think I would cancel.
1: Okay. I probably, especially if I had traveler's insurance.
2: Yeah, if I can get my money back.
1: Yeah, and reschedule for another, maybe another island or something.
0: Yeah.
1: But, yeah, okay. Yeah.
0: Well, a treat from Slipknot. They surprised us with the release of a new single called Arsenal. Let's try that again. It's a new single called Arsenal. It's the first since 2022 and the first since the departure of Sid Wilson. All right.

0: Okay.
1: Oh, yeah, we have some scratching going on here.
2: Yeah, who's doing it? Because it's not Sid Wilson. Yeah, so they also released an accompanying video with the single. Their last album, called The End So Far, was released in 2022. So this is the first new music we've gotten from Slipknot. The band did not announce any new albums or any plans to release anything else. This is just kind of a one and done for now. But
1: just this song. Right?
2: Just this song. That's it so far. Those are your three things.
0: All right. Coming up next, if you're on your way to the job site and you're like, oh, I got to work with that person. I found this list online of blue-collar insults. I want to share them with you. You can put them in your back pocket and take with you to the job site if you need them today or sometime next week. We'll get into that about 3.5 minutes, 99.7 The Blitz.

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1: All right, you're on your way to the job site, getting ready to put in a hard day's work, but you know most likely there's going to be someone there that just doesn't pull their own weight or isn't grasping simple concepts or is just really annoying. And so there was a guy I saw online, and he is a good old blue-collar worker. He's out there pounding the pavement and doing what he does as a blue-collar job, and he's like, you know, I want to start a thread of just insults for that person you work with at the job site in your blue-collar job that just is, ugh, yeah. That person.
2: Yes.
1: Like this person who said, having you here is like sending two good guys home.
2: Oh, that's good.
1: Yeah, yeah. You've got this person you might work with. That boy could hide his own Easter eggs.
3: Oh, my God.
1: That's a great one. I'm keeping that in the back pocket for sure. A little blue-collar insult on the job site. You're the first person I've met that has met his full potential. You're there. You did it. Congratulations. You did it. You have reached your full potential. This great blue-collar insult. Take a day or two off so we can catch up. Causing way more damage than you're worth, man. We need to fix your problems before we can even get to the regular work. Blue-collar insult for you on the job site. I can tell you were a C-section baby by the way you avoid labor.
2: Nice.
1: That's nice. That's right to the face. That's a good one. This blue-collar insult. What are you, neither-handed? You got that guy just standing around. And finally, got a good blue-collar insult for you for the job site. I know you're trying your best, but could you try someone else's best? Yeah, that's another good one.
2: Those are great.
1: I think I'm going to use on one of the boys. I can guarantee it. One of these teenagers is going to do something stupid. I'm be like, I know you're trying your best, but you should try someone else's best.
3: Try, you couldn't pour piss out of a boot with the instructions on the heel.
1: That is a good one. Yes, I do like that one. Let's see, Zach. Oh, Zach works at a blue-collar job. Here's one for you. Call the worker Toes because he's the furthest thing from a hand you could ever be. That is great. If you've got one, 800-821-9970.
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1: All right, coming up next, it is a Thursday. We have to visit one of our favorite websites. That would be F My Life. People admitting things going wrong in their life so you can feel better about yours. About 8 minutes away.
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2: All right, there's an accident on Hines Road at Refugee Road. We have an accident 670 East before 315 on the right berm. An accident 670 East after 70 on the right berm. An accident Lockbourne Road south of Rathmel Road. We have an accident 315 North after Bethel Road. 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
11: Sports is brought to you by Great Lakes Hyundai. The NFL season is officially underway. It began last night in Seattle, where the defending champion Seahawks took down the Patriots 13-10 to open the regular season. Week one continues tonight when the Rams and 49ers meet in Australia. Kickoff is at 8:35 on Netflix. In Major League Soccer, the Crew fell to DC United 2-1 last night in Washington. Columbus will host the New York Red Bulls on Saturday night here at Scott's Miracle-Gro Field. It was a rough day for Ohio baseball. The Guardians were blown out by the Baltimore Orioles 9-5 in their rubber match at Camden Yards. Foster Griffin was charged with the loss. Cleveland has today off. The Reds were demolished by the Dodgers 14-1 in Los Angeles. Cincinnati has dropped three straight and will also rest today. The Clippers have dropped back-to-back games after falling to the Bats 6-1 in Louisville. Columbus continues its six-game set this evening at 6:35 on Fox Sports 920. I'm Thick Rick from the Columbus Clippers Sports Desk, powered by Great Lakes Hyundai.
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1: It's Thursday, which means we have to visit one of our favorite websites. That would be FML, F My Life, where people jump online and admit things going wrong in their life so you can feel better about yours. Like this person who admits, today someone spray painted a black skull on the side of my house. We painted over it and installed lights to hopefully persuade intruders not to vandalize the property anymore because it would be a brightly lit area. The lights were stolen. That's a bummer. This person admits, today I fell going down the stairs and I hit my head on the wall. My parents came frantically running in to by my side, but only to make sure the wall was okay.
2: Oh,
3: of course.
1: Did you put a hole in the wall?
2: Yeah.
1: This person admits, today I was at the grocery store buying ice cream after the tragedy of losing my grandma. When I got to the cash register, the cashier saw the sadness in my eyes and said, it's okay, you'll find someone one day, one that can look at your inner beauty and not care about the rest.
3: Oh, what?
1: He thought I had just gotten broken up with.
2: That is so rude.
1: You can't say something like that. What's wrong, honey? Are you okay? You can say stuff like that. You can't just jump right to the breakup.
2: Yeah, maybe you're ugly, but you'll find someone.
1: You'll find someone. There's someone out there for everyone. Even a troll like you. Gollum. This person admits, today I woke up to my kids shaking me saying, get up, Santa was here, Santa was here. I got up to find my TV, computer, and MacBook Air all stolen.
2: Oh.
1: Whoops. They don't know that sometimes Santa can give or take.
2: Yeah, right. Yeah. That was bad Santa.
1: That was bad Santa, right. Oh, excuse me. La, la, la, la, la. Okay, better. This person admits, today I got home from work and found my dog missing. When I asked my neighbor if she saw what happened, I saw my dog sleeping on her couch.
3: What?
1: She tried to say it was hers.
2: What?
1: Just tried to straight up steal the dog.
2: Why doesn't something like that happen to me?
3: Oh, my gosh.
1: Wow.
2: Just kidding.
3: You said it was on her couch?
1: On her couch.
3: That possession's 9/10 of the law.
1: I mean.
3: What if he won't come to you?
1: How do you prove? You got, like, I hope you have pictures on your phone of you and your dog. Because otherwise, what do you do? You call.
3: Especially if he won't come to you.
1: Call the police.
3: Wants to
1: right.
3: Stay there.
1: Yeah, just all happy on the couch.
3: Goes and hides behind her.
1: Yeah, be like, no, I'm staying here.
2: Long ago, Charlie lived in this apartment complex on the north side, and his neighbor's cat would always come to his door or to the window. So Charlie would let it in and whatever.
1: Oh, really?
2: Yeah. And then the neighbor came one day and said, could you quit letting my cat into your apartment?
1: Yeah.
2: He's like, oh, well, my, excuse me.
3: Did you tell your cat to stop knocking on my door?
1: Yeah, right,
2: how about
1: exactly.
2: Keeping your cat inside your own apartment?
1: This person admits, today I was at work when a customer who was going to pay for her groceries started sorting through her money. She put some coins in her mouth, seemed to suck on them for a while, and then gave them to me.
2: What?
1: Give me new money. I am not taking that money.
3: What is that?
1: There is no way I'm taking money out of your mouth that you just had. No. You are not right. No. Mm-mm.
2: There must be some type of an iron deficiency or something.
1: Yeah, right? It's
2: like when kids eat paint, you know? There's some type of nutritional deficiency.
1: You can only afford your groceries or your low iron medicine.
2: Yeah.
1: So you figured before you handed over the money, you're just going to get every bit of iron you can.
2: Yes.
1: Suck on that, those bad boys.
2: Ew.
1: Finally, this person admits, today, I finally got to go see the professional photographer. I finally got to see the professional photographs taken at the wedding I recently attended. I can't find a single picture of myself that I like. I was the bride.
2: Oh, no.
3: Oof.
2: Oh.
1: That's rough.
2: You don't probably being too hard on yourself.
1: Probably.
2: I bet everyone else thinks they're beautiful.
1: Right.
2: Yeah.
1: But, you know.
2: Have you ever seen a picture of yourself and you're like, is this what I look like?
1: 100%.
2: Yes.
1: I've got two of them. One of them was my senior yearbook picture, and I literally cut it out of my senior yearbook. The senior yearbook I own, I cut my own picture out. I hated it so much.
2: I have to see that picture now.
3: I wouldn't mind doing that at all.
1: I swear to God, I look like E.T.
3: Yeah, I hate mine.
1: Because I had short hair, and for some reason, I had this super long neck. I don't know if I was sitting up straight. But, yeah, it was Inspector Gadget, Go-Go Gadget neck. It just stretched for some reason. So I cut that out. And then the only picture I personally have of me and Lin-Manuel Miranda was at the Tony Awards party for Hamilton, and I was doing a selfie, and my head is like, I'm like, like my head is tilted sideways, and I have this horrible smile.
2: Oh, the one time the you one need a good time, picture of yourself.
1: Oh.
2: Because I'd be splashing that everywhere.
1: Oh, it's the worst. I can't. Oh. Congratulations, Ms. Lin. Enjoy your Tony Award.
2: Did he turn to you and say, "Don't worry, somebody out there will love you for who you are"?
1: Yeah, no, he just said, "I really hope you're enjoying your Make-A-Wish coming to the Tonys." Like, he knows it's the end.
4: Thank you, Lin. Thank you, Mr. Miranda. I appreciate you.
1: Oh, the worst.
2: Oh, he put his arm around your brother and said it was so nice of you to bring your brother along with you.
1: Gave him a pat on the
2: back. Are there any special accommodations you need?
1: How much longer do you have?
3: What time's you got to be back at the home?
1: I know it's going to be soon. Yeah. You're such a good brother for bringing him here on his special, special day. Don't worry. We're not going to give him a full fork. He'll get a spork, but that's about as far as we'll go. We don't need to lose him any quicker than he's about to go.
2: Now, did you bring his helmet?
1: It was so nice he took the helmet off for the picture. Yeah. I'm so happy you got to get that one time. I felt the soft spot in the back of his head when I put my arm around him. Anyways. If you're looking to kill some time, go visit F My Life today.
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1: How did that take such a turn? Oh, man. Coming up next, what are we going to do next? I totally forgot. Soft spot in my head. Oh, I got a medical story. We got to get into some medical news coming up here in about 8 minutes. You got to hang on for
0: traffic
1: this.
0: Blitz.
2: All right, we've got an accident in Hines Road at Refugee Road, an accident 670 East after 70 on the right berm. We have an accident on the 670 eastbound ramp to 5th Avenue, an accident on 315 South before Bethel Road. 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

0: with Goose, Kelly, and Thick Rick on the Blitz.
1: All right, got to get into some medical news here. Story came across my desk. I have to share with you because remember your last trip to the ER, Kelly?
2: I do. Yeah.
1: For yourself?
2: Yeah, I do.
1: What happened? If you don't mind me asking,
2: I don't mind you asking at all. I thought I was having a heart attack. I was having all the symptoms of a heart attack.
1: Oh.
2: Yes.
1: Okay. That's a good reason to go to the ER for sure.
2: Yeah.
1: EKG, a couple tests.
2: Yep, got it all done. Blood work to see if there are any cardiac markers. Everything was fine. It was just esophageal spasms.
1: Ooh.
2: Which is exactly what Urban Meyer had in Florida when he ended up quitting. You remember the scene of him bending over?
1: Yeah.
2: It mimics a heart attack, the symptoms, but it's not, thank God.
1: Interesting.
2: But yes, it was extremely scary. I thought that was it for me.
1: I wonder if that's what I had last November in New York, when Nora and I went to dinner, and I was like almost keeled over at the table. It couldn't have been acid reflux. I've never had acid reflux, but I'm pretty sure it wasn't acid reflux. But right in the center of my chest, it had this terrible pain. Yeah, that's interesting. Okay.
2: Yeah, it was really weird. It was like a giant like punch to the chest, and then I started sweating.
1: Oh.
2: And yeah, it was very freaky.
1: That is a definite reason to go to the ER. Thick, do you remember the last time you were in the ER?
3: Yep.
1: What happened?
3: Fish hook.
1: Okay.
3: Embedded.
1: Okay.
3: Yeah.
1: So that was a pure accident.
3: Yeah.
1: That happened.
3: Yeah. Trying to get a hook out of a fish's mouth.
1: Out of nowhere.
3: Flipped and went right deep.
1: And had
3: deep
1: to go.
3: In. Yeah.
1: You didn't like wait any time. You're like, I got to go get this taken care of.
3: Yeah. Well, I was trying to pull on it. I was like, I was going to pass out. I mean, it was that
1: deep. Yeah, I believe it.
3: I'm like, yeah.
1: Okay.
3: So we cut it off and I'm driving the boat with this in my finger and we still got fish in the live well. Go, get it out, back to the lake, back on the water, fishing.
1: Absolutely, yeah. Well, I asked because there was a 55-year-old man in Bangladesh, and he just went to the emergency room. He had severe abdominal pain, and it had begun 5 hours prior to his visit. He kind of sat on it for a little bit and was like, I don't know if I really have to go to the ER quite yet. But finally gave in. You get some severe abdominal pain. That's not something to mess with. Lots of punctures and things that can happen there. Lots of problems. You don't want your stomach acid spilling out. You don't want a blown appendix.
3: No.
1: You don't want like a tear in your bowels and then you've got waste.
3: Oh my God.
1: It happens. However, this man had none of that. While during the investigation, they found that his blood pressure was normal, his heartbeat was slightly elevated, but all in all, not too bad. So they started doing a little touch feel, and they felt very rigid stomach area. Very hard, very solid, so they knew something was up and took an x-ray, come to find out that the man had a eel in his area. And then the man explained, a day earlier, an eel accidentally entered my rectum.
3: Accidentally.
1: Apparently, he was wearing a lungi at the time, a type of long skirt often worn by Bangladesh men. And he explained that the eel entered his lungi through the opening at the bottom and wiggled his way into his anal canal. He didn't seek medical attention immediately after it happened. He had hoped that the eel would exit on its own, but a day later...
2: It's tough to back out. When you head in... You know, a lot of times it's tough to get that back out.
1: It
3: turn
1: is.
3: Around.
1: I don't know. That's a good question. I don't know if eels have the ability to swim backwards.
3: Right.
1: You know.
2: He should have backed in. That was the issue.
1: Right, exactly. You can be like those a-holes at the mall that you're back into a parking spot. You know, sometimes you just got to...
2: Into the cavity, then it's an easy out.
1: Tail into the tail hole, basically. You get to back that bad boy up and wiggle right in, get nice and snug. Until you're ready to leave. Well, inflammation of a membrane called the peritoneum, which is covers the abdominal organs. It was kind of all wrapped up in that area. Had caused severe peritonitis.
3: It's very different than a gerbil.
1: It is a little different than a gerbil.
2: Is it thick? How?
3: Well, it's so much longer and slimy.
1: It is. I would say
2: you should be charged with animal eel abuse, too, because that was probably a terrible death. For that thing.
3: Yeah, but he just did it on his own. He snuck in there, right?
1: It was an accident. The eel accidentally.
2: Sorry.
1: Yeah, the eel accidentally worked his way in. It could lead to life-threatening infection. However, they administered IV antibiotics as well as fluids and anti-ulcer medications with help repair the injuries to the inside of his stomach. And yeah, he's going to be okay. No word on the eel. I have to assume the eel is dead. We do know that the eel measured 2.2 feet long.
2: Oh my God!
1: I'm sorry. And was still alive.
2: Oh,
1: yeah.
2: So it's a happy ending.
1: It's a happy ending.
2: Nice. Yeah.
1: It was really bad when they finally got the eel out. And you know how, like, you get a wet dog, the eel just kind of shook, and then poo just flew all over the emergency room.
3: We live in a strange world.
1: We do live in a strange, strange world. Try and don't have any eels accidentally work its way up your anal cavity, okay? Thank you.

0: It's the Morning Blitz.
1: It's time. Rock and rumble. Kelly versus Goose.
2: On the Blitz.
3: Hey, maybe you showed up to work and you're like, darn it, I forgot my lunch. 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Let's get ourselves a couple contestants. Blitz, hi, who's this?
4: Chris.
3: Chris. All right, Chris, you called in first. Your choice. You want to be paired with Kelly or Goose?
4: Let's try Goose, but you're on a roll.
3: My man, I am on a roll. You are correct, Chris. All right, hang on 1 second, Chris. Let's get a competitor here. Blitz, hi, who's this?
5: Good morning, it's Randa.
3: Landa, how are you this morning?
6: Randa.
3: I'm sorry, Randa. Hi, Randa, how are you?
5: I'm great, how are you guys?
3: Excellent, thank you. Randa, you called in second, so you're going to be with Kelly this morning, okay?
5: Excellent, my choice anyway. Let's go, girl.
3: All right, Chris, Randa, you guys hang on while Kelly and I go head-to-head. Thick, what is today's category?
7: Oh, something we haven't done for a while, a little Think Fast.
3: Oh, okay, Think Fast.
7: Did you see Kelly's face?
6: Only because you both know I can't think fast. It's impossible for me to think fast.
3: Oh, so you've won the last few rounds. You've won the last few rounds.
6: Not of Think Fast.
3: Yes.
6: No. I've won our little music trivia or whatever.
7: Speed test.
6: I can win that.
3: Okay.
6: I can't win this.
3: You can? You didn't last time. You sucked yesterday.
6: Oh, my gosh. I really, really. That was just a right as a toilet performance.
3: Straight poop to sheets.
6: Okay, I'm ready for a comeback. Let me see if I can do this.
3: There we go.
6: Take a few deep breaths and I got it. Oh, boy.
3: All right, yell out the answer. Think fast. Here we go.
7: All right. So we're winding down summer here, and this is a summer category. I will give you something and tell you the letter it needs to start with.
3: Okay.
7: It's all summer related. Name a food people grill that starts with the letter B.
6: Brats.
7: Nice, Kelly. Good job.
6: Did you give me that one?
3: No.
6: Okay.
3: I was going to go with broccoli, like charred broccoli.
6: Oh.
3: Brats is a much better answer.
7: Kelly, you suck at this game.
6: I do.
7: Name something you bring to the beach starting with the letter R.
6: Rice.
3: Rope to hold your canopy up. Yeah, to hold your canopy up.
6: No.
3: You put the stakes in the ground.
6: Right?
3: You bring rice?
6: Bring rice for lunch.
7: I'm not giving you either one of them. Keep going.
6: Okay, raft. Yes, thank you.
3: I think rope is a sufficient answer.
6: You bring rope to the beach?
7: I've never taken rope to a beach in my life.
6: You planted a lasso of a fine, fair lady?
3: In a windy place.
7: Unless it was one of those rafts that had a rope attached to it.
3: No, you got to keep your tent from moving.
7: Your tent?
6: You're bringing a tent?
3: To the beach? Hell yeah. You see how pale my ass is? I'm not sitting on the sun for 6 hours.
7: Why go to the beach?
3: I don't want to. Because Kelly and the boys, Nora and the boys want to go.
7: Can't go. I don't have a rope.
6: Well, we were going to go to the beach, but somebody forgot to buy a rope.
3: You take me to the beach, I know what I want to do with that rope. I hate it there.
7: Okay.
3: All that stupid sand just gets everywhere.
7: All right. Name any summer blockbuster movie starting with the letter I.
6: Independence Day.
7: Oh, my God.
6: Okay. I had that one on deck. I was ready to go halfway through that question.
3: Funny enough, that's literally the one I thought of, and you just,
7: wow. All right.
8: Kelly, I'm no good at the team. I guess you win.
6: Let's just call it.
7: That's the round. You won the round.
6: Okay.
7: All right, next category is the synonym category. I will give you a word.
6: Cinnamon.
7: And synonym. I'll give you a word. You give me a synonym for the word.
6: Okay.
7: Ready?
6: Yes.
7: Love.
3: Hate.
6: Kindness.
3: What?
6: Love. Affection. Thank you.
7: not an antonym, a synonym.
6: Synonym.
3: Okay. Well, I went to Detroit Public Schools, so you need to stop your 75-cent words, okay?
7: I went to Grove City. I understand. All right. Next word. Evil.
3: Dumb.
6: Bad.
7: Dumb.
3: I'm just yelling out anything I can right now. The first word that comes to mind, I'm yelling out.
7: Are you letting her win?
3: No! My brain is not functioning this morning.
7: All right, here's the next one. Energized.
3: Energetic. That makes no sense.
6: Energy. You're playful. You're up. You're
3: high. Coked out.
6: No.
7: Okay. That's energized.
3: Okay.
7: All right. I was looking for like revived, invigorated, but coked out.
3: That all is a cinnamon for coked out. God. This is not
6: anyway.
3: Going well.
7: Poor Detroit school.
3: Yes. Oh, okay. Yeah. Not good.
7: All right, so you got one, Goose. All right, synonym for confident.
6: Sure, assured. Assured yourself.
3: Assured.
6: Assured. I'm assuredly sure. Yeah. What?

0: know. Is she like sandbagging now? Yeah. What's going on?
1: Yeah, 100%.
2: I like to start every game out with a major complaint.
1: Right? Yeah. Yes, you do. I need to bitch real quick before
2: real
1: we get started. I understand what's happening, but not till I air my grievances. All right.
2: Oh, gosh.
1: Rhonda, congratulations.
0: Randa,
1: we're going to get you hooked up. I see, that's how bad I am today. I can't even get names right that I've written down right in front of me. Randa, congratulations. Chris, I'm not going to let my stupidity hold you back from getting the delicious chili.
0: It's not your fault. It's Detroit schools.
1: I don't know.
3: Detroit schools should have went to Columbus.
1: I should have. You're right. I'm done with this. Goodbye. Hang on.
2: Did he say you should have went to Columbus? That about describes it right there.
1: Should have went to Columbus. You guys hang on. We'll get you hooked up.
4: It's the Morning Blitz.
5: Coming up next, the three things you need to know.
2: We need to talk about this wild thing that happened up in Marion County on Tuesday. It was a road rage incident involving an Amazon delivery van.
1: Oh.
2: And a really angry man. It ended in a death.
1: Oh,
2: and they're still investigating. Let's talk about it coming up next.
4: Traffic Blitz.
2: There's an accident at Hines Road at Refugee Row. We have an accident 670 East before 315 on the right berm. An accident 71 South after Frank Road. We have an accident Lockbourne Road south of Rathmel Road. An accident 315 South before Bethel Road. 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
14: all right, I'm listening.
12: The three things you need to know before you go.
15: How about O'Charley's abruptly closing all of its restaurants yesterday nationwide?
16: Really?
15: Yeah, they informed their employees only on Tuesday that they were going to be out of work at 8 p.m. on Wednesday. And yesterday at 8 p.m., indeed, they closed every O'Charley's in the nation, including the ones in Reynoldsburg, Canal, Winchester, and Mansfield.
16: No, wait, is that the little sports bar place or the Philly cheesesteak place? I got it mixed up.
15: Oh, no, it's the, it's
16: a little sports bar.
15: Yeah, kind of like an Applebee's.
16: Right, but yeah, okay, O'Charley's. Yeah. Because then there's Charley's
15: cheesesteak.
16: Right.
15: That was a mall cheesesteak place.
16: Yes, it was.
15: Yeah, that's good.
16: It wasn't bad.
15: That was pretty yummy.
16: Only downside with them is you had to get extra stuff. Because there was so much, they didn't give you enough stuff for the bread.
17: Right.
16: The bread to Philly cheesesteak ratio was way off.
15: Okay.
16: So you had to get the double.
17: Yeah.
16: Anyways, O'Charley's.
15: They already closed a bunch of O'Charley's. They mowed down an O'Charley's building not that long ago on Cleveland Avenue, right by the Home Depot there. And
16: I know I've been, but I can't tell you the last time I was at an O'Charley's.
15: I'll tell you, it's nothing to write home about.
17: That explains that.
16: I agree.
15: But anyway, like I said, employees were not notified until Tuesday. O'Charley's has disabled its corporate social media accounts and has not released a public statement on the closures. It's just bye-bye.
16: Was it privately owned?
15: Oh, I don't know. I'm assuming it was a single. I don't know if it was franchised.
16: O'Charley's.
15: That's a good question.
16: Privately owned.
15: And
16: let's see here. A publicly traded company for years, being acquired by a private equity group.
15: Oh, yeah. Private equity. That's the death knell.
16: Yeah, for many years.
17: It's like Tuttle Mall, right?
15: Yes, it's exactly like Tuttle Mall. All right, the city of Reynoldsburg is ending its use of flock cameras. The Reynoldsburg mayor says growing distrust of the license plate readers contributed to his decision to end the city's flock contract. Two Reynoldsburg police officers recently resigned after being accused of misusing the system. Now, here, this next story may be a case for flock cameras. A man was fatally hit by an Amazon delivery van earlier this week in what investigators are now calling a road rage incident up in Marion County. The Marion County Sheriff's Office says it happened Tuesday evening in Prospect.

0: suspect. Now, there's video evidence from the Amazon van's cameras that show that the driver, who is identified only as a Columbus woman, had completed a package delivery at a home when the homeowner, the man who lived there, 53 years old, drove up with his wife and teenage son in the car, and there was some type of brief altercation that took place with the Amazon van in the man's driveway, and he pulled up behind. So there was some yelling, some obscene gestures being made, and then the delivery driver backed her van out of the driveway and drove off. Well, the sheriff's office says the man followed the Amazon delivery van. He ended up crossing a double yellow center line, cut off the van. The two vehicles collided. He stops and gets out of his car and starts moving quickly toward the van. Well, that woman driving the Amazon van, she backed up a bit and then just moved forward and hit the man. And he died at the scene.
1: What?
0: Yeah. So,
1: but no audio or anything of...
0: No.
1: What the altercation's about.
0: No audio, of, as far as I know, unless they haven't, maybe there's something that's yet to be released on
1: right.
0: this. But it sounds like, on its face, it sounds like he was an aggressor and she might have been afraid.
1: Right, yeah.
0: And so she used the only weapon she had, which was her van.
1: You got to do what you got to do.
0: So I don't know. The whole story, I'm sure has not been released, but the delivery driver, she remained at the scene. No charges have been filed yet. The incident's still under investigation. They're even asking people, if you are in the area, if you have any info, if you have any video evidence, please contact the Marion County Sheriff's Office so they can put that in with their investigation. Those are your three things.
1: I want to talk about this online debate and what you share with your significant other, because this one's kind of blown up on the internet. I don't see the big deal about it. We'll talk about it in 4 minutes. 997 The Blitz.
2: Hey!

0: Goose, Kelly, and Thick Rick.
1: I know we kind of talked about this before, but it has rekindled on the World Wide Web, because if I get out of the shower and I just grab a towel that's on the back of the door, there is a chance that yesterday, or maybe even earlier that day or whatever, if it's I take a nighttime shower, there's a chance that Nora's used that towel to dry off. Doesn't bother me one bit. But someone jumped on air, or jumped on online, and was very mad and kind of in a disagreement with their husband right now, because after she uses the bathroom, she washes her hands, as she should, and she dries it on her husband's bath towel. Like, there's not like a hand towel hanging in the bathroom, or if there is, she doesn't use it. She just goes right for the big towel and dries her hands off. Uh-huh. And people are online, and there's a split decision right now. And I don't understand why.
2: This is what we're fighting about?
1: Yeah, I don't understand. And there are people on both sides that are, well, the people that don't care are very, yeah, what's the big deal? I don't get it. But the people that are against it are very against it.
2: I mean, her hands are clean.
1: That's what I thought. But that's also the same mentality I have about, like, drying off after the shower. You got out of the shower, you're a clean body that you just washed. So if the towel, you know, yes, if the towel is mildewy like we talked about, that's a different story. But if it's just a day-used towel, not that big of a deal. Are you grossed out by... if Charlie drying his hands on your bath towel?
3: No, the only thing I guess I think of, and we have two separate towels. Like, we pull from the same batch of clean towels, but he'll be using his current towel, and I'll be using my current towel, and never the twain shall meet.
2: Yeah.
3: But if he wants to dry his hands on my towel, I don't care at all, as long as it's me post-shower. You know, it's like I don't want to be grabbing a towel that's partially wet to dry off.
1: Uh-huh, right, yeah.
3: That would be my only thing that I would think of if I were to dry my hands on his towel. Has he already, like, showered for the day? Are we just drying the towel currently? Then I can wipe my hands off on it.
1: Okay. So if it's a completely dry towel?
3: I won't. I'll use our hand towels.
1: Okay,
3: yeah.
1: Right.
3: Or I'll use my own towel to dry off my hands.
1: But wouldn't gross you out?
3: Not at all. I'm not grossed out by that.
1: Thank you. We're on the same mindset.
2: Yeah, I'm fine with it.
1: Don't understand what the problem is.
2: No.
1: I'm really trying to rack my brain here and, you know, trying to play devil's advocate. But
3: what do you think about post teeth brush, and maybe you have some toothpaste around your mouth, and then you dry your mouth off and you got a little toothpaste on the towel?
1: I do that.

0: So I'll give a little rinse, and then I'll dry the rest off with the towel. Yeah, it doesn't bother me one bit.
1: No big deal.
0: I don't understand.
1: Yeah.
0: All right, good.
1: People are very persuasive.
0: Yeah, not a call, not a text.
2: Nobody's upset.
0: So the people that do get upset about that, you're wrong.
1: What if you don't have any toilet paper and you grab your partner's towel?
0: I'm not saying I haven't. Well, I don't know. That isn't like a no toilet paper situation. This is going to take an entire roll of toilet paper, so I'm not wasting my time. I'm just going to grab a warm washcloth or just get in the shower. Sometimes you just got to get in the shower.
1: You definitely need a bidet. And I know you say you don't like the bidet.
0: I hate them. I never will. My bidet is getting in the shower.
1: Yeah, I don't have one either, but they sound glorious, and I'm not against them. But then your experience has made me think, well, is it just...
0: I am really glad there are no cameras, and I hope there will never be any cameras in that situation. Because the angle you have to take from the shower head down to get your back arched and to get that bad boy back there for the proper angle is... That's causing some lower back strain.
1: Oh, boy.
0: The way you got to get that thing.
1: You got to do yoga before you can get that done right.
0: Yep. And then you're reaching around to get... And then you're up on your tippy toes. Because you can only be up on your tippy toes to get it back there.
1: Do you raw dog the bar of soap back there? Or what do you do?
0: No.
1: Oh, good.
0: No, I just give it the old back and forth.
1: Okay.
0: You know.
1: Just with water?
0: I'm also glad there's not cameras in here right now because the angle
1: that I'm taking. Oh, really bending over. That's a nice stretch, my man. Yeah,
0: thank you very much.
1: Nice stretch.
2: Do we want to hear when Goose sat on his first bidet?
0: Oh, you got it?
1: Yeah,
0: that's my first.
3: Oh, my God. No.
0: I'm pretty sure the bidet was going off in like a shooting mode. That's why my voice
1: is like that.
0: Yeah, the pulsating mode.
3: No.
0: That's every little tap of the center of my beehole. That's why it's called a bidet, because it's got that pulse up. Do I want to use the bidet? No, I don't. No, thank you. All right, anyways, moving on.
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0: 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We got some governments doing some not-great governmental things. We'll get into it in about 8 minutes.
4: Traffic Blitz.
1: All right, we have an accident 71 South after Frank Road, an accident 315 South before Bethel Road, an accident 33 eastbound at Pickerington Road. 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
3: 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The NFL season is officially underway. It began last night in Seattle, where the defending champion Seahawks took down the Patriots 13-10 to open the regular season. Week one continues tonight when the Rams and 49ers meet in Australia. Kickoff is at 8:35 on Netflix. In Major League Soccer, the Crew fell to DC United 2-1 last night in Washington. Columbus will host the New York Red Bulls on Saturday night here at Scott's Miracle-Gro Field. It was a rough day for Ohio baseball. The Guardians were blown out by the Baltimore Orioles 9-5 in their rubber match at Camden Yards. Foster Griffin was charged with the loss. Cleveland has today off. The Reds were demolished by the Dodgers 14-1 in Los Angeles. Cincinnati has dropped three straight and will also rest today. The Clippers have dropped back-to-back games after falling to the Bats 6-1 in Louisville. Columbus continues its six-game set this evening at 6:35 on Fox Sports 920. I'm Thick Rick from the Columbus Clippers Sports Desk, powered by Great Lakes Hyundai.
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0: Bruce, Kelly, and Thick Rick. Not so breaking news. The news already broke. We're trying to put it back together.
1: All right, we've got some governments doing some stupid things that they probably shouldn't be doing. I mean, come on now. You're the government. What are you up to? First story coming out of Denver. Denver city officials just had to back out of a plan for tomorrow because someone there thought it'd be a good idea to take a passenger 747 taking off from DIA, fly it at a very low altitude, and then have it trailed by four F-16s as a remembrance for 9/11, to pay tribute to 9/11, to give an air salute, I guess, to 9/11. And then someone stepped forward and said, hey, don't you think if you're in the city on 9/11 and you look up and you see a low-flying 747 being followed by four military jets, you're probably going to freak people out? Because not everyone's going to know, hey, look, they're paying tribute to the 25th anniversary of 9/11. They tried to get the word out. They did put out press releases to the news. But after a little thinking, they were like, yeah, not enough people know about this. And this is going to end very poorly. Like, basically, you're going to just overwhelm 911.
2: Yeah, right. Can you imagine having a real emergency during that time when you can't get through 911 because everyone's calling on this plane?
1: You know everyone would be calling 911. So city officials stepped up and said, yeah, we're gonna nix that idea. We're not going to do that.
3: Good idea.
1: And that was, probably a good idea to completely nix that. Story number two takes us to the state up north here. We're talking about Michigan, where a whole bunch of people had applied for a renewed or enhanced driver's license. You know, they've got those new enhanced driver's license. In fact, if you plan on doing any flying, you now have to have an enhanced driver's license or fill out an extra form and that kind of stuff. So there are a lot of people now that are applying for those. Or maybe it's just your time. Your license has expired, so you need to renew, and you can do that by mail. Or you go in and then they mail you your new license. Well, I did not know this, but a lot of governments will use third parties to actually make the license themselves. They get the information, they get the picture, and this third-party company prints the IDs and mails them out. Well, IDEMIA is the company that Michigan Secretary of State uses, and unfortunately, there was an issue. They sent out 8,200 licenses to people that had renewed or asked for the enhanced driver's license. The problem is, there was a huge misprint, and basically what they did was they sent stock driver's license. So you know how when you go to the store and you buy a picture frame and it's usually got the...
2: Yeah, little family.
1: Yeah, that picture. Yeah. This is a license that had an African-American woman's face, a generic address, the name was Ann Carr Driver, C-A-R-R was the middle name, Driver was the last name. It was just your basic generic license that got sent out to 8,200 people.
2: As their real license.
1: Their real license, yeah. Complete misprint, complete miscommunication. So now they're like, yeah, sorry about that. And to make matters worse, the people that already went to the Secretary of State to fill out the paperwork, to take their new picture, to do all the things you got to do, including taking your deli number and waiting God knows how long, now have to go back, because the only way to correct the problem is for them to go through the whole thing again.
2: The one I saw on TikTok, the girl, her picture was on it, but then the little picture at the bottom right, the security picture,
1: yes,
2: was the picture of this other person.
1: Okay.
2: So it was her picture, but then all the generic information, and then the other picture at the bottom. It was the oddest thing to look at.
1: That would be weird for sure. Yeah. So, so now all these 8,200 people have to go back to the Secretary of State, which, if you know, that's the worst part about the whole thing. Just going to sit there, just wait. I know they do online appointments now and stuff, but you're still waiting. Ugh. Even when you show up for your scheduled time, you're still waiting. And I can't think of a much worse place to sit there in a chair besides maybe the dentist's office, knowing about what's going to happen. That's your not-so-breaking news, 99.7 The Blitz.
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1: All right, coming up next, we got to talk some bus stop drama, and I want to know if you've had any yet for the school year. We'll get into it coming up here in about 8 minutes.
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2: In Pickaway County, 23 southbound is blocked between Moorhead Road and Pickaway Road because of debris on the roadway. We have an accident 70 west after Hilliard Rome Road, a disabled vehicle, 71 south after Hudson Street. It's on the right berm. An accident 71 south after Frank Road, an accident 315 south before Bethel Road, an accident on 33 east at Pickerington Road. 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It's the most wonderful time of the year.

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0: Goose, Kelly, and Thick Rick.
1: It was the week before last, I think. We were a couple weeks into the school year, and we pulled out a popular little conversation. Who's in trouble already at school? And we were only like a week into the school year. But now a different school-related question, now that we're about a month in or so. Not quite. 3 weeks, whatever. I want to know, have you seen any school bus stop drama yet? Because I came across a community page, and there's already an online fight about the school stop, about the school bus stop. Because, again, we talked about this a little bit yesterday. I see so many cars and stuff sitting at the school bus stop. You know, we're at the front of our side street before you get into our complex. There's always like 3, 4, 5, 6 cars parked. And I'm like, what do you do? Let them walk. Let them walk home from the bus stop. What is the problem?
2: Yeah.
1: And apparently, I'm not the only one that feels that way. So
2: nothing like a good next door fight.
1: Yeah.
2: Oh, I love it.
1: So I pulled up this transcript. This was a comment section off of a school bus stop. And I figured we can go through this. Today, in school bus stop shenanigans soap opera, I'll be playing the part of Gary. Kelly, you're going to be Melissa.
2: Okay.
1: And Thick, you're going to be Nick.
3: Nick.
1: Okay.
3: I'm Nick.
1: This is literally verbatim reading down the comment section of this bus stop drama.
3: Thick Nick.
1: Thick Nick, yes. I'd like to congratulate everyone who turned our neighborhood school bus stop into a morning tailgate. At 6:45 today, there were folding chairs, travel mugs, 3 dogs, and a wagon full of snacks. The kids are going to school, not storming the beach in Normandy.
2: Some of us enjoy watching our children safely get on the bus. Sorry, my concern for human life interferes with your sacred tradition of standing inside your house and peeking through the blinds like a parole officer.
3: I don't even have kids, but I come down every morning because your bus stop has better drama than television. Yesterday, 2 moms nearly fought over whose SUV was blocking the mailbox. I brought coffee today in case there was a rematch.
1: The problem is, nobody lets kids do anything alone anymore. When I was 8, I walked 6 blocks to school carrying a lunchbox made of metal. If you got hit by a car, the lunchbox survived and your younger brother inherited it.
2: Yes, Gary, we've all heard how your generation was raised by garden hoses and emotional neglect. Somehow that doesn't make it wise to send a 7-year-old alone into the darkness wearing a black hoodie while half the neighborhood is backing out of driveways.
3: I was impressed by the one dad wearing a reflective safety vest and holding a flashlight wand. Looked like he was guiding a 737 to gate 12.
1: And why does every kid need an adult escort? The bus stop is 70 yards from their houses. Some parents drive there. You can see their front door from the car.
2: Maybe, Gary, they drive because it's cold, raining, or the children have heavy backpacks. My daughter's backpack weighs 30 pounds. I opened it yesterday and found 4 textbooks, a laptop, gym shoes, and enough charging cables to jumpstart a Buick.
1: Fine, driver, but please stop parking in front of my driveway. Last Tuesday, I was trapped for 12 minutes because somebody's minivan was positioned sideways with the hazard lights on. Hazard lights don't make illegal parking legal.
3: Yeah, hazard lights are the universal symbol for my needs are temporarily more important than civilization. You can stop anywhere once those lights are blinking. Fire lane, sidewalk, operating room, doesn't matter. They grant diplomatic immunity.
1: Can we discuss the parents who stay after the bus leaves? Your children are gone. The mission is complete, but some of you stand there gossiping for another 40 minutes while holding empty coffee cups like you're hosting a neighborhood podcast nobody subscribed to.
3: That's why I attend. I now know which couple is separating, who installed an illegal shed, and whose teenager backed into the decorative mailbox. The bus stop is basically Facebook with weather.
2: Maybe adults need the social interaction. People barely know their neighbors anymore. The bus stop gives parents a chance to talk, connect, and look out for one another.
1: Then organize a cookout at normal hours. Don't build a community around blocking traffic while children scream and somebody's toddler licks condensation off a recycling bin.
3: I support the bus stop gathering, but it needs regulations, designated parking, a 2-drink coffee maximum, and no political conversations. Nobody should have to debate federal spending while holding a granola bar and wearing pajama pants.
1: I propose a simpler rule. Kids over 10 walk to the school bus stop alone. Parents stay home. Dogs stay home. SUVs stay home. Anyone who wants to socialize can join a bowling league or start drinking earlier.
2: Absolutely not, Gary. I'm going with my daughter until she asks me to stop.
1: She asked you to stop last year.
2: She was emotional.
3: I heard she submitted the request in writing and had two classmates witness it.
1: I say we move the bus stop to the end of Melissa's driveway. That way she can surprise everyone from her porch. Dave can escape his garage and Nick can finally stop pretending he's there for anything other than neighborhood gossip.
3: I have never pretended. If anything, I've been quite transparent. In fact, tomorrow I'm bringing a folding chair and a breakfast sandwich. I heard the mailbox people are speaking again. I must know what happens.
1: And scene.
2: Yes.
1: Yeah, I want to be a part of that neighborhood.
3: Oh my gosh. I would
1: so be out there for that 100%.
3: I don't want to hang out with Melissa. She is annoying as hell.
1: Stop it, Gary. 800-821-9970. Have you had any school bus stop drama yet? Doug did say that he was picking up his daughter at the bus stop, and they share a bus stop with an apartment complex that's down the road, and there was a guy standing 5 feet from them, straight up smoking a huge joint, waiting to pick up his kid. And he said, look, I'm pro marijuana.
3: Yeah, what's the problem?
1: But read the room, man. Picking up your kids at the bus stop? Probably shouldn't be lighting up a fatty while you're standing there.
3: Well, they're not there yet.
1: Okay. 800-821-9970 is 997 The Blitz.
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1: Kelly, I'm going to give you your choice on a Thursday morning.
2: All right.
1: Do you want to talk post-poop pounds, or do you want to talk the blind drunk driver?
2: I want to talk post-poop pounds.
1: All right, post-poop pounds. This is specific towards you and other members of your species, Kelly.
2: Okay.
1: A lot of women are stepping up online and admitting that they have weighed themselves pre- and post-poop before just to see what has happened, if anything. Because I think most of us have gotten up and told our significant others, man, I just lost about 4 pounds.
3: Yeah.
1: Now, have you ever officially checked, though? I want to do a informal survey right now, 800-821-9970. I could really use a panel of lovely women to call in so we can take this unofficial survey and find out if, because I have the number here of how many, you know, they kind of did a unofficial survey and found out how many women admit to a pre and post poop
2: weigh. Yeah, I need to know if there's a difference. I've never done it.
1: You've never done it?
2: No, but I will only weigh myself if I'm feeling particularly skinny that day and I don't have a stitch of clothing on. I do not want anything else weighing me down.
1: I always weigh myself
2: butt naked.
1: Yeah,
2: oh,
1: I don't
2: yeah.
1: want anything else on uh-uh. there.
2: And it has to be before breakfast. Like, it's got to be the first thing in the morning.
1: The first thing
2: like
1: you
2: the
1: do.
2: Very, yeah.
1: You want to be your skinniest.
2: My skinniest self, yeah.
1: What if you get up

0: and you have a poop before you even eat breakfast. That way you're skinniest, perfect. And you just lost
1: that,
0: a little bit.
1: That is a perfect scenario you've just described.
0: That is the time to weigh yourself. Apparently, we have no women who want to join our panel.
1: Well, I'd love to know, is there a difference in weight? Do people report a difference in weight?
0: I've never done it, I don't think. You're saying yes, for
2: sure. I've done it a couple times. When I feel like it's going to be a lot, like I want to know.
0: Uh-huh.
2: And 2 pounds once.
0: Wow.
1: 2 pounds?
2: Yeah.
0: You did it right before you sat down. Yep. You pooped and got up, and you were 2 pounds
2: lighter. It could be 1.8. But
0: that
2: was
0: still a lot.
2: Was 2 pounds lower.
1: Did you feel lightheaded when you stood up?
2: No, I felt wonderful.
0: Good Lord, how stretched out was your beehole? 2 pounds. That's a lot. I think that if you're losing 2 pounds, you're losing some sphincter strength. Like, that is...
1: Yeah, you need an extra stitch, as they say.
0: Right.
1: Oh, God.
0: I think you're losing a couple spokes because you've stretched it out so far.
1: That had to be so satisfying to see that 2 pound weight loss, though.
0: A couple of those are ironed out at that point. A couple of those spokes are smooth.
1: Right out.
2: So I just looked it up. I asked, how much does the average bowel movement weigh? It's like a half a pound. But that's for all people.
0: Right.
2: That's for all people, not just grown men. Maybe I can do that.
0: 2 pounds.
1: Is that post hibachi? What are we talking
0: about?
1: Yeah,
0: that is impressive, man. That's good for you. All right, well, since no women... Oh, Heather, your wife says she's lost 2 pounds peeing before.
2: Yeah, I believe that.
0: That's, again...
2: Probably
0: that's,
2: like right when we got back from Michigan.
0: That's so much. That is so
1: much.
0: That's
1: a lot, yeah.
0: You guys are backed up in your household. You guys are holding on for too long.
1: Yeah.
0: 2 pounds of poop and 2 pounds of pee. You gotta
2: because you
0: need more frequency in your life.
2: You know, you can kind of feel when a big one's coming, right?
0: Yeah, I agree. Yeah.
2: I'm saying on average, I'm sure it's not. I know it's not. But this, you know, couple particular times that I remember, it'd been a couple days.
0: Yeah, you can hear your rectum like, hey.
2: Right.
0: A little help, please. Can we get things moving? It's getting really crowded in here. Could use a little extra space.
2: Doug says, dude, my 10-year-old daughter has left some devastators in the toilet. Kid takes some massive dumps.
0: Can't be.
2: Why are you seeing them? Is
0: dropping
2: kid not,
0: such big kid ones.
2: Flush?
0: That's terrible. All right, 800-821-9970.
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4: Coming up next, the three things you need to know.
1: All right, well, let's see here. What do we have coming up? All right, we need to talk about Apple just announced their lineup of new products.
0: Oh, I got to look up the flip phone.
1: Okay.
0: I haven't seen it yet.
1: It's pretty cool looking. It'll set you back 2 grand. But
2: for a flip phone?
1: Yes. 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
0: Oh, great.
1: Let's talk about it coming up next.
3: Traffic Blitz.
1: All right, 23 southbound blocked between Moorhead Road and Pickway Road in Pickaway County because of debris on the roadway. We have an accident on Hudson at McGuffey. An accident 70 west after Hilliard Rome Road. 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
4: all right, I'm listening.
2: The three things you need to know before you go.
5: Someone accidentally deployed the emergency slide on Air Force One yesterday, right before President Trump was set to board it and head to the Republican midterm convention in Dallas to deliver the keynote speech. Yeah, this huge inflatable slide was just hanging right off the side of Air Force One. Reports are that military personnel accidentally triggered the slide. So President Trump had to wait on Marine One while the slide was pulled off the plane and hauled away on the back of a pickup truck, and they had to install a replacement. And then the plane took off for Dallas and landed safely.
6: So wait a minute. Do airports just have extra emergency slides hanging around that they can?
5: Yes, I don't
6: know.
5: And
6: on top of that, I have to assume Air Force One has a specially designed emergency slide. So do they fly with one? They have like backup parts for everything? Like,
5: it just seems like an ordeal.
6: Yeah, it does.
5: Yeah.
7: We don't know what we're doing.
5: Well, 1 year in prison for OnlyFans model Natalie Monroe for refusing to pay a $1.5 million tax bill on her earnings from the site. Monroe's real name is Kylie Perez. She earned about $5.5 million from her adult-only content between 2019 and 2023. But the IRS figured out that she lied on her tax forms. She lied about her income. She was prosecuted. She pleaded guilty, was sentenced to a year behind bars just this August, and that'll be followed by a year of supervised release. Why, you cannot get away with not paying your taxes. You can't. They always find you.
6: I have to.
5: Uh-oh.
6: I gotta take care of that.
8: Somebody just get reminded of something?
6: No, I know.
8: Oh.
6: I've known since April.
8: Yeah, that's been a minute.
5: I think you're within the grace period.
6: They've started to add on a little bit of interest, because I get the bill every month.
5: Okay, I got it.
6: They've started to add on to it.
5: Yeah.
6: Okay.
5: Well, I mean, there's always OnlyFans.
6: That's true. That's true. I mean, although I'm worried about, you know, no one wants to see my feet, but at the same time, I've learned that
5: people do want to see it.
6: And
5: they'll pay a monthly subscription fee.
6: Even with that little bit of tofong, they still...
5: That's why they're tuning in.
6: Yeah. That little hairy top, like I'm just like I'm... Like I'm taking a hike to Mordor, ready to ruin the One Ring to rule them all.
8: Throw it in.
6: I'm sitting here with my hairy tops of my feet.
5: Don't spoil all the content.
6: That little spoiler alert. What are they going to be paying for? Them three little big knuckle toe hairs.
5: Mm-hmm. Handing out for free here.
6: All right.
5: We got a tax bill to pay. Well, Apple just announced a lineup of new products at its fall event, along with a highly anticipated foldable iPhone, which is officially named iPhone Duo. Apple also announced the Apple Watch Series 12, equipped with an AI-infused Siri that sounds like a privacy nightmare. Two new features announced with the new Apple Watch, Live Rewind and Siri Recap. All right, with Live Rewind, if you have an Apple Watch Series 12, and you're talking with somebody and you didn't hear them and you don't want to ask them to repeat themselves, you can double press this digital crown button to get a transcript of the last 15 seconds of any conversation that you're currently having.
6: Oh, so it's literally listening all the time
5: and recording.
6: That's just not good.
5: Now, with Siri Recap, it uses ambient listening all day and all night to capture summaries, key points, and other notes from your daily conversations. You can choose to have the Siri Recap feature always on, constantly eavesdropping, or you can set it to turn on at specific times each day. Apple says, and they swear, this raw audio will only be accessible to the owner of the watch. Nobody else! Although it's got to be stored somewhere in order to give you back the last 15 seconds of a conversation or a recap.
6: Yeah, but they literally could have built a digital recorder into the watch. I mean, they do sell digital recorders.
5: Okay.
6: So, I mean, that's a possibility.
5: Yeah.
6: that it just constantly resets every...

0: Let me ask
1: you this. Since you and I are so bad at remembering people's names, you know?
0: I agree.
1: Last 15 seconds. Oh, Jeremy, that's right. It was Linda. That's right.
0: Yeah, but I'm no.
1: Yeah.
0: Nope. That's not a good enough reason for me.
1: I feel like in the future, in like 10 years, all those conversations are coming back to bite us.
0: Probably. Yeah, absolutely.
1: All right.
0: I wouldn't mind it, though, so I could, you know, prove to Nora.
1: Oh.
0: I never said that!
1: Siri?
0: God.
1: Play back the conversation.
0: You completely misheard that.
1: Yeah.
0: Altogether.
1: Oh, I like it. All right, those are your three things.
0: Coming up next, someone asked and put it on Reddit, a little sub-thread. What is something that should be common knowledge, but people got way wrong? I can't believe there's only one out of these seven that I did not know. And the rest seems so common knowledge to me. I'm going to find out if you know these common knowledge things or not. Coming up here in about 4 minutes.

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1: Someone jumped on Reddit and said, what's some common knowledge facts that completely missed and people didn't know? And I find this hard to believe that there's a large majority of people that didn't know this. This might just be someone like saying, oh, they didn't know this. But there's only one on this list I did not know. I'm going to go through the six I did know, Thick, and I want to see if you knew these or not.
2: Oh, boy.
1: And then we'll get to the seventh, the one I didn't know, and we'll see if you knew that one or not. Like this one. Penguins are birds.
3: Penguins or birds?
1: Penguins are birds.
3: Yeah. Well, yeah.
1: Apparently some people think they're fish.
2: Fish?
1: I don't know how you think they're fish. They live out of water. They can swim, but they live out of water. Yeah. They walk around on the land. They eat fish.
3: Whales can swim, too, but they're mammals.
1: Right. Yeah. No, penguins are birds. Okay, yeah. You knew that one.
3: They have wings. I don't think they can fly, but they have wings.
1: Yeah, but some fish have got some really large fins.
3: That's true.
1: So
3: I can. Well, I guess I can see why that thing, somebody who just had no clue could mistake that arm for a fin, I right. guess.
1: What about this? Pineapples grow from plants on the ground, not on trees.
3: I did not.
1: Oh.
3: I thought they grew from trees.
1: No.
3: Like coconuts.
1: No, they do not.
3: Got me there.
1: Okay. All
3: Is
1: right.
3: No, you knew that.
1: I knew that one.
3: Oh,
1: yeah,
3: okay.
1: Yeah. Yeah, I'm going to save mine for last. A lot of people had no idea that chicken tenders are short for chicken tenderloins.
3: Yes, of course. Okay. What?
1: Yeah, chicken tendies.
3: It's in the name.
1: Yeah. Like, it's not like it's not a chicken nugget. Like, it's a nugget, but it's formed that way. So a chicken tender isn't really, like, formed that way. It's a chicken tenderloin.
3: Well, no, but there are places that used to serve chicken nuggets that weren't. Well, they didn't call them chicken tenders.
1: Right,
3: exactly. They just called them chicken nuggets. Yep. Yeah, like, okay, yeah.
1: What about this one? Pickles or cucumbers?
3: Yeah, it's what they start as, a cucumber.
1: Yeah, and you salt them and brine them. I guess some people did not know that.
3: Okay.
1: Reindeer are real animals, not just Santa's helpers.
3: Yeah.
1: Those are real animals.
3: Go online and see tons of them.
1: Okay. ponies are not baby horses.
3: No.
1: Ponies are their own type of horse.
3: Like a Shetland pony?
1: Right. Yeah. A baby horse is a foal.
3: Yeah.
1: And then you've got ponies.
3: A donkey is not a horse, it's a donkey.
1: Right.
3: Pony
1: exactly.
3: is a pony. Yeah.
1: All right, this is the one I did not know. The Beatles is a play on the word beat.
3: Yes.
1: Some people thought it was the English spelling of B-E-E-T-L-E.
3: I actually Googled that. Why did the Beatles spell it B-E-E-T and found that out.
1: Yeah, it's actually for the word Beatles.
3: Yes.
1: You know, like the Oneaters.
3: Right.
1: You know, so I'm glad I did learn that beat is actually meant for the music, not the English spelling of the bug, Beatle.
3: So we each didn't know one, but it was a different one.
1: It was a different one.
3: Right.
1: Yeah, exactly. So now you know all those. Congratulations.
4: 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Then join me and the Blitz.

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1: Yeah, coming up here in a few moments, we're going to have to learn you some stuff on a Thursday morning. Today, you are going to learn about the Olympics. You're going to learn about Bruce Willis. 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
2: Okay.
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0: It's the Morning Blitz with Goose, Kelly, and Thick.
1: Now, let's see if we can learn you something. Sit up and pay attention.
2: Yeah, let's learn you some stuff on a Thursday morning. Make you a little bit smarter than you were when you woke up today. Like, did you know Salvador Dali had a neat trick for getting out of paying for drinks and meals for large groups of friends? He would offer to pay by check, but then he'd do drawings on the back of them, making them works of art so that he knew they would never be cashed.
3: Oh, what?
2: And people would just keep Salvador Dali art, original art.
3: Oh, my gosh.
2: That's a pretty good way. That's pretty smart.
3: And he's like, well, if they do cash it, oh well.
2: Right, exactly. But he knows most of the time they won't.
3: That's crazy.
2: Yep. Did you know the national flag with the most colors in it is Belize? It's got 19 colors in its flag.
3: Oh.
2: That's a lot.
3: It's very festive.
2: Yeah, very festive. Did you know when people are struck by lightning, the mark that appears on them afterwards looks like a detailed silhouette of a fern tree? This occurs because the capillaries beneath their skin rupture from the shock of the electrical discharge. In most cases,

0: The marks are not permanent and can disappear within days. Oh, I thought you got that cool lightning scar forever.
1: You I want it. You deserve it.
0: Right.
1: You survived that.
0: You know what you've been through? Come on.
2: Look at that right there, pal.
0: Did you know that athletes in ancient Greece in the original Olympics competed while completely naked? It was a tribute to the Greek god Zeus. They wanted to show Zeus their physical power and muscular physique.
2: They sure showed him.
0: Tug of war was a whole different game back then. Man. Man.
1: I don't want to be that anchor, man.
0: No, you won when the rope got sticky.
1: Yeah.
0: Tug, tug, tug, tug. Tug, tug, tug, tug, tug, tug, tug, tug, tug, tug. And finally. It's really weird.
1: We're 12.
0: It's really weird.
1: We're 12, but it's great.
0: It's really weird when the guy on the opposite team is giving you advice. Tug, tug, tug, tug, tug, tug, tug, tug, tug, tug.
1: Oh my God.
0: What are you helping them out for?
1: Stop. Go to the next one.
0: All right. Finally, did you know? Bruce Willis turned down the role of Sam in the movie Ghost because he didn't understand how it would work with the main character being dead for most of the movie. Of course, that role went to Patrick Swayze. And then, 9 years later, he plays a ghost in Sixth Sense.
1: Oh, my God.
0: Yeah, spoiler alert. I'm sorry. He's dead at the end of the movie, in case you didn't know. There you go. Learning you some stuff on a Thursday morning.
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0: is the Morning Blitz.
1: That's show sheet. We're done. Gonna get out of here. Gonna stay out of what might be a possible storm later. Although cooler today, high of only 79. Yeah. It got hot yesterday.
2: It did. Man, I was mowing in it.
1: Were you really?
2: Yeah.
1: Yeah, I was on like hole 12 or 13. I was like, it's hot out here. Man.
2: That was a good thing about the storm last night. Brought in some cooler weather.
1: Yeah, definitely cooled it off. Looking forward to the weekend. More of the same. Low 80s all weekend long. Should be a pretty decent weekend. We'll be back tomorrow for a Friday. Going to roll into the weekend. I'm so happy. I love short weeks. It's Friday already. So we're going to get to that. We're going to do another Wake and Bake.

0: Egg Trivia. Find out who's out there waking and baking. I got the questions ready to go.
1: Everybody.
0: One simple question. We will be able to determine whether or not you wake and bake or not. What else we got going on tomorrow?
1: Jeff Logan.
0: Well, that's right.
1: We got to talk about Texas.
0: We do have to talk about Texas.
2: And we also got to talk about Michigan.
1: He's going to have a comment, I'm sure. I saw that Mac is appealing now. They weren't going to, but now there's something about which clock was used, which one was supposed to be used. I'm like, I've never, ever in my life seen a game overturned after it was done and over.
0: No. I mean, they've done...
1: They want the win.
0: They've taken away wins before or seasons before, but that's usually a
1: rule violation. Yeah, but
0: right.
1: Just like, not because the ref messed up at the end of a game.
0: And look, I'm as embarrassed as a Michigan fan. I'm not embarrassed at the win. I'm embarrassed that it was even a game.
1: Right. I understand.
0: I definitely... I call BS on anyone said, oh, Michigan cheating again. The players and coaches had nothing to do with it.
1: You can't blame Michigan.
0: All they did was go out on the field when they were told to go out on the field.
1: Right.
0: That's it. They got a Hail Mary. Western Michigan still should have defended. That's their job.
1: Yeah. No, I'm not blaming Michigan, any player or coach.
0: I'll tell you who I am blaming. It's strictly on the refs. I'll tell you who I am blaming. I'm blaming all the students or whoever started the field run.
1: Oh, dude.
0: Embarrassing.
1: That was. And the way your quarterback was strutting around all cocky after that, I was like, dude, you should not be this cocky.
0: You should have folded your arms and put your head down and walked to the locker room.
1: Yeah.
0: That was an embarrassment as a Michigan fan. You don't storm the field after barely beating a MAC team on a Hail Mary like you won the national. She kissed my butt. So mad at them for doing it. And I'm going to sit on my couch on Saturday and watch us get our asses handed to us.
1: Or you will rally after what happened.
0: Could be. He better do something.
1: Well, he's,
0: even if we lose... Underwood better do something, because I was full on board when we got him. I am losing.
1: The coach?
0: No, Underwood, the quarterback.
1: Oh, Underwood, quarterback, yeah. Because your coach was not cocky at all. They asked him after the game, you know, what'd you think about the comeback? All he said was, we have a lot of work to do.
0: Yeah.
1: He was not happy.
0: He was not happy at all. Anyways, we'll talk about it tomorrow with Jeff Logan and OSU football and your huge game you guys have on Saturday. Ooh. So enjoy the rest of your Thursday. We'll talk to you tomorrow starting at 6 a.m., 99.7 The Blitz. Bye-bye.

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Today is World Suicide Prevention Day, and I just want to say this because I think that we still make mental health way harder to talk about than it needs to be. I've dealt with my own mental health stuff for years, since I can remember. Sometimes your brain can convince you that you're the only person struggling that hard. You're not. So talk about it. Tell somebody when you're not okay. And if somebody comes to you and says they're struggling, listen to them. No judgment, no embarrassment, no stigma. It took me a while to start talking about it. Now I never shut up about it. Because I know not everyone's going to understand it. Some people do. You find that out by talking about it. You don't have to pretend you're fine all the time. And your brain could be an a-hole sometimes. So don't believe everything it tells you. And if you or someone you know needs help, call or text 988. It's important. We're in this together, okay? I have Pantera, Five Finger Death Punch, Foo Fighters, and I'll tell you how to win wage war tickets all next on The Blitz.

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Ronnie's Rescue's Barktoberfest. You want to hang out with Ronnie and drink some beer and meet some local vendors, eat some food, and hang out with some dogs? You're listening. I'll tell you all about it in about 30 minutes. Here's From Ashes to New on The Blitz.

0: 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Hi, I'm Tess. 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I have Creed, Motionless in White, Godsmack, and 3 Days Grace up next on the Blitz.
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There's Bush. The Blitz and Ronnie Hunter teaming up with Hofbräu Haus and the Franklin County Dog Shelter for Ronnie's Rescues for Oktoberfest. It's in a few days, this Sunday, the 13th. So it goes from 2 to 5 p.m. They're bringing out a bunch of adoptable dogs. So you can hang out with the dogs, humans, grab some food and drinks, meet some local vendors, and maybe leave with a new dog. Try not to leave with a new dog. I dare you. There's no way. Now, if you do adopt a dog that day, this Sunday, they'll send you home with a doggy bag. It's full of

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Hey, it's Tess. Hang on. I'm going to tell you how to win Weezer tickets. Right now, Autumn Kings, they're coming to the House of Blues up in Cleveland, opening for Black Veil Brides on the 22nd. It's gone.

0: 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Ben Burnley of Breaking Benjamin might be my favorite kind of petty. So if you don't play video games, a mod is basically just something that somebody makes that changes or adds stuff to a game. Ben made one for Fallout 4. It's called True First Person. I've spent an embarrassing number of hours playing that game, so I actually understand this one. Normally when you're playing in first person, you basically just see your character's arms floating around. His mod lets you look down and actually see your whole body and keeps you in that first person view more of the time. Well, another modder apparently told Ben that his sucked and that he didn't know what he was doing. So Ben stopped a Breaking Benjamin concert for like 5 minutes and asked the entire crowd to download his mod just so he could destroy this guy's download numbers. He even told people who don't even play Fallout to download it. He put it up on the screens and apparently plans on doing this every night during their shows. Aha! Petty with resources. I respect it. I do. This is why you don't bully nerds with microphones and thousands of fans. Anyway, you can see the video. It's at the 46 mark, I believe. I posted over on the Blitz Facebook page and at theblitz.com. I have the Diary of Jane up next on the Blitz.
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1: Wow.
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1: good
2: gosh,
1: Lord. How stretched out was your beehole? 2 pounds.
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1: Yeah, right.
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1: Hey, it's Tess. If society completely collapses, you may regret throwing one very specific thing away as a kid. I'll tell you what it is. Give me 6 minutes. Here's New Shine Down on the Blitz.

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I'm counting sheep but running out. 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

0: 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Apparently, if the apocalypse happens, Pokemon cards could become currency, could become money. This venture capitalist named Peter Levin owns like a half a million trading cards, and his argument is basically everybody knows Pokemon. Certain cards are already worth a ton, and people all over the world collect them. So if actual money ever became worthless, you could theoretically trade a rare Pokemon card for stuff you need. What? I'll give you two Charmanders for a case of beer. Or a Squirtle for a roll of toilet paper. Could you imagine? Oh, I will be so pissed off if my mom threw away my binder. My sister has one too. We just won't tell her. Nope. Chevelle, Never Tell, Sleep Theory, and Bill Murray. Ooh, and I'll tell you how to win Bill Murray tickets next on The Blitz.
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0: Chili Peppers on your rock station, 99.7 The Blitz. I don't know what that was. Probably bottom of the purse. Sunflower seeds? Yeah. I'm disgusting. That happens. Get stuck in my throat. Anyway, join the Blitz for... We have all kinds of shows coming up for the Blitz Fall Concert Series. 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Bill Murray with Knuckle Puck, Kemba Live Outdoor, next Friday, the 18th. 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I have Bill Murray's new one with A Day to Remember up next on The Blitz.
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1: 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We kick off your weekend at 6 a.m.
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Hey, it's Tess. I'm going to tell you all about Barktoberfest. It includes dogs. It includes concert tickets. It includes a signed guitar from Dinosaur Pileup. Have you heard of them? Oh, they're so good. Anyway, I'll tell you all about it in like 25 minutes. And Halloween adult calendars. Advent calendars. 7 minutes. That's hilarious. Here's Papa Roach on the Blitz.

0: Incubus on your rock station, 99.7 The Blitz. I did say Halloween adult calendars, but I meant Advent, okay? Christmas doesn't get to own Advent calendars anymore because Halloween's got some now. It's a whole thing, I guess. Some of these are pretty awesome. There's one where you build a little haunted village piece by piece every day in October. There's a 24-day horror puzzle. And Grandin Road has this giant haunted mansion where another window lights up every day until Halloween. And that one's like $200, though. And there's also building block versions. They're like $30-$40 where you build bats or ghosts, pumpkins, eventually a whole haunted scene on Halloween. That one sounds like my favorite. And the puzzle, actually. And anything with lights. So all of them. All of the above. Take my money. Okay, do it. I'm going to tell you all about Barktoberfest. I have Shinedown, Nickelback, Puddle of Mud, Bush, all next on The Blitz.
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0: 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Beats the hell out of yelling at us all the time. 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

0: 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The Blitz and Ronnie Hunter teaming up with the Hofbrau House and the Franklin County Dog Shelter. It's Ronnie's Rescue's Barktoberfest. It's this coming Sunday. It sounds like so much fun. Okay, so from 2 to 5 p.m., they're bringing out a bunch of adoptable dogs. So you can have some food, have some drinks, meet some local vendors, hang out with all the dogs. Possibly leave with one. Hopefully you leave with one. It would be so hard for me not to. If you do end up adopting a dog that day, they'll send you home with a doggy bag full of stuff to help get you started. Goodies, resources, and essentials. Thanks to Central Ohio Canine Training Academy and Hollywood Feed Grandview. And you can register to win tickets to see Paramore's Hayley Williams and a signed dinosaur pileup guitar. You can get all of this info at theblitz.com. But this Sunday, Ronnie's Rescue's Barktoberfest over at Hofbrau House from 2 to 5 p.m. Set an alarm. Make plans for it. She's coming in next, actually. I'll see you tomorrow morning at 10 a.m. I have new Shinedown up next on The Blitz. I miss you already. Okay, bye.
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1: Vic, you're saying yes for
3: sure. I've done it a couple times. 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
1: Wow.
2: 2 pounds?
3: Yeah.
1: Good Lord. How stretched out was your beehole? 2 pounds.
2: Yeah. You need an extra stitch, as they say.
1: Yeah, right.

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1: Hey, hey, Blitz Nation. How are you? It's Ronnie Hunter. Thanks for checking in with me already in the text lines and phone lines. 800-821-9970. Two functions, one number. Got Three Doors Down, Bad Omens coming up. That Motionless and White track right now, the latest from A Perfect Circle. It's the beginning of lots of new music, they say. Starless on the Blitz.

0: that new stuff there. Perfect Circle, Starless for Westerville. Good afternoon. It's Ronnie Hunter, Three Doors Down. Weezer coming up in just a little bit. And I guess I never really paid attention to this when I was in school, and now many moons later, apparently the second Thursday in September is officially Picture Day. Okay, Mom.
1: And now, a mom's thoughts on Picture Day.
2: It's school Picture Day, and I forgot to get Dylan a haircut. Okay, deep breaths will be okay. I'll just make him wear a hat. Oh, but wait, the only hat he owns says D's Nuts. What if I wet his hair and part it to the side? Nope. Now he looks like a turn-of-the-century serial killer. I know, I'll tousle it and blast it with hairspray. The messy look is in, right? Or will he look like he just got out of bed? You don't want that to be in the yearbook for life. Maybe I could cut it myself. I mean, I've cut Frank's hair for years. Sure, it's just 3 strands, but still. Oh, what am I thinking? Get a hold of yourself, woman. Just let him get ready. It'll be fine. Oh, thank God I didn't have a girl.
1: And those were a mom's thoughts on Picture Day.
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10: 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Damn it! 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

0: happy song. That's the spirit. How are you, Blitz Nation? Man, I missed you since yesterday. Thank you for all the love over there. 800-821-9970. Got Green Day coming up. Also, Motionless in White. Rest in peace. I was looking at this top five things every American should be able to do without instruction. Ride a mechanical bull while drunk. Yeah, I've done that. Didn't do bad. The faster it went, the harder it became, obviously. Swan dive onto a folding table at a tailgate. Yes, I have absolutely done that. Have you done that? Are there pictures, video, possibly? Beer pong, damn you! Play the opening notes of Sweet Home Alabama on pretty much anything. Oh, yeah. Reattach your bumper with duct tape. Have definitely done that. High school. Those things just tended to fall off a lot. I don't know what that was about. Make meth in a Walmart bathroom? No, yeah. It's not something I've ever really gotten into. Catch a foul ball without spilling your beer? I've never had the opportunity. Been to lots of baseball games. Always have my glove. Have never had one come near me. The resistance of the glove. Make a jug clang with your tobacco spit? Oh, yeah. Drive with your knees so you can text. Yeah, don't do that. Don't do that. Because then you end up on reports like this. Let's check on traffic. Kelly Quinn is here, powered by Mikey's Late Night Slice.
1: In Lockbourne, 23 southbound is blocked between 665 and Pickway Road because of debris on the road from an accident this morning. A truck spilled lime on the roadway. We have an accident on East Broad at 4th. We have some traffic on 71 North from 670 to 11th. 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
2: 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We kick off your weekend at 6 a.m.
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apparently today is a day of learning. I just realized I haven't been brushing my teeth right, according to Dennis. Also, there's some common knowledge that people like myself are getting wrong. Yeah, I'll go over a few of those, because maybe you're getting them wrong, too. We could be in a club. Corn and the warning, kerosene on the Blitz.

0: They released a song called Reward the Scars not long ago. It was okay, but I want more new ball-busting Korn. Ray Luzier dropped the drum tracks. Those are done. Korn's 15th studio album, One Step Closer to Completion. Monkey says it's taken a long time. We've written probably almost 40 songs, gone through them, rewrote them, got rid of them, tore them apart, rebuilt them. The upcoming release follows Requiem. That was out on February 4th, 2022. And I remember I had the hardest time saying the word Requiem. I must have grown up since then. They're going to kick off their Europe and United Kingdom tour in October. Actually marks the first time the band has played across the UK in over a decade. Coming up, The Offspring, Nothing More. And people on Reddit shared the everyday facts they somehow didn't learn until much later in life. Penguins are birds, not fish. Chicken tenders are short for chicken tenderloins. And the Beatles is a play on the word beat. Some just thought it was the English spelling of beetle. Pickles are cucumbers, and I love them. Reindeer are real animals and not just Santa's helpers. You know, because for a while when I would see those on like TikTok and videos and stuff, I was like, okay, who taped those onto that poor deer? So, okay, let's check traffic. Kelly Quinn, what's going on our Thursday?
1: In Lockbourne, 23 southbound is blocked between 665 and Pickway Road. A truck spilled lime on 23 south near Moorhead Road this morning at about 8 a.m., so they are cleaning that up. We've got an accident on Northwest Boulevard at West 5th Avenue. 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

0: Blitz. Nirvana will be the recipient of the Video Vanguard Award. That's hard to say. It's almost as hard as Requiem at the 2026 MTV Video Music Awards. Celebration of the highly influential Rock and Roll Hall of Famers finds them set to be the first band to be honored with the award. Also known as the Michael Jackson Video Vanguard Award since 2003. There's a lengthy series of individual artists that have claimed the award since. Ironically, this celebration of one of the most notable hard rock bands in decades comes about during the year that MTV decided they're going to retire the best rock category. Boneheads. This year's awards ceremony will be held in L.A., September 27th, it's going to be on CBS, MTV, and Paramount Plus. I mean, is it worth watching? There's no rock category. What's the point? I can catch a clip on TikTok of that award for Nirvana and move on. I got better things to do. Screw you, MTV. Haven't played videos in decades. Ninth Key coming up in just a bit. Great song called Happy Feels Like, if you're feeling like it. And our final, or our next look at traffic, Kelly Quinn is here. Thanks to Mikey's Late Night Slice.
1: 23 southbound is closed between 665 and Pickway Road in Lockbourne. This morning, a truck spilled lime on the roadway near Moorhead Road, and there is a cleanup going on there. We have an accident Northwest Boulevard at West 5th Avenue. Some traffic on 70 West downtown between the splits. 315 South slows from Kinnear Road to the Rich Street, Town Street exit. 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

Good afternoon. It's Ronnie Hunter, 800-821-9970. It's a big ass chunk of nonstop blitz rock. The band that sold out Cincinnati's venue last night, packed house, couldn't move, loud as hell, and that is awesome. Shinedown, Young Again, 26 number ones on Billboard with this one, by the way. The Blitz,

0: on Godsmack coming up in just a few minutes. And then at 6 o'clock, I've got Breaking Blitz at 6. It's actually music from something that I posted on our Facebook page today. And that song, mixed reviews. So we're going to play it. We're going to get what your thoughts are on it. For Breaking Blitz at 6 tonight, it's a band that hasn't released new music in 3 years. 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Otherwise, just listen in 6 p.m. for Breaking Blitz at 6. Hi there, it's Ronnie. So Americans are expected to drop about $5.25 billion on OnlyFans this year. Apparently, the less people you have in your state, the more money they're throwing at it, which means somewhere in North Dakota, there's some very supportive subscriber. Yeah, like, I was looking at some report from a company called OnlyGuider. And they said, you know, like California, Texas, and New York spent lots and lots of money, but low population states saw the highest per capita spending. North Dakota, Nevada, Colorado, West Virginia, and Arizona. So there you go. I thought we were more committed to supporting local business. Let's check traffic. 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
1: 70 East is closed between Alum Creek Drive and a 33 because of an accident. Emergency crews on the scene. We have an accident 71 South between Hudson and 17th. That is traffic slow from Cook Road. An accident on South High Street northbound after Rathmel Road. 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
3: All right, Slipknot have released their first new music in over 3 years. Also, are Slipknot an 8-piece band now? According to Slipknot's new press photo that was sent out with the song Arsenal, they're now down to 8 members instead of 9. It's a single called Arsenal. It comes out with a video that was been...

0: that was directed by Sean Crahan. The track comes on the band's own label, Sickest Records, and though Crahan and Corey Taylor talked about the band being free agents a couple of years ago, they did sign a deal to have their label distributed by Roadrunner Atlantic Records, which has been their home for their entire career. Arsenal is the first song with drummer Elroy Casagrande. It's also the first new music from the band since turning over a third of their lineup. Keyboardist Craig Jones, drummer Jay Weinberg, and DJ Sid Wilson all left between the band's 2023 EP Adderall and the release of this single. So without further ado, it's Slipknot. First new music in 3 years. Arsenal on the Blitz.
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2: Alrighty, there you have it. Slipknot's brand new track. It's been 3 years. That tune is absolutely, well, according to Corey Taylor, it pummels. I mean, it is absolutely a pummeling experience. Like, it's got these great moments of hyperactivity and then complete flex. It's like we've got everyone by the hair, and we're just going, go, go, go. We're definitely exploring the realm that we've kind of been in for a long time and bringing in elements that we have never done before. People are going to be like, when they hear it, there's no way that's Slipknot. There is no actual way that is Slipknot. I'm here to tell you 100%, you're damn right it is. Brand new Slipknot. The song is called Arsenal. 3 years later, Slipknot has entered the chat. Corey Taylor warned you. Also, there's only 8 members in the band now. Honest opinion, I posted it on social media today. I like it. Also, Sid left, so right now there's 8. I thought he was on the new track, but it is not him. It just says guest DJ. Another person on the Facebook page says, I barely made it through that song. It sucks, and the video's worse. Not much guitar to it, so meh. I'm not into synth noises. I think they forgot how to write riffs. Another person says, it's all over the place, not a fan. Last person says, lackluster. And then finally, it was okay. It gave self-titled album vibes, too much word repetition. Definitely not my top 10 from them. So I think that might be one of the songs, like when you're in the pit, it's going to be great. But just to listen, it's like, it's okay. I mean, and I'm a Slipknot fan, and I love Corey Taylor, and I love all that, but yeah. Anyway, that's tonight's song for Breaking Blitz at 6, Corey Taylor's Pummeling Arsenal, and a video directed by Sean Crahan. You can check all that out over on my blog page over at theblitz.com. Let's do our final look at traffic with Kelly Quinn. How's your face, woman?
3: There's an accident on 70 East at Alum Creek Drive. It's on the right berm. South High Street southbound is closed between 665 and Pickway Road in Lockbourne for cleanup of a lime spill. We have an accident on 62 between 161 and Central College Road. 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
1: Wicked.
0: Lit.
1: Tight.
0: Fresh. Groovy.
1: Sick.
0: Dude, gnarly. Rad. How about this one? You guys remember this one?
1: Psych.
0: Remember psych? Psych is such a solid slang word. I don't know why we stopped saying that. You know what's very similar to psych?
1: Not.
0: Remember not? Remember you'd be like, Mom, I'm gonna go clean my room.
1: Not.
0: Whatever. Gag me with a spoon. Remember gag me with a spoon? Why were we so violent? 99.7, 99.7, 99.7. The Blitz.

0: Wherever you roam, you can take your dog. That's right. Hi there. It's Ronnie. Join me in the Blitz crew this Sunday from 2 to 5 at Hofbrau Columbus in Grandview Yard. Hofbrau House Columbus, Grandview Yard. It's the very first ever Ronnie's Rescues Barktoberfest. We've teamed up with Erin and her amazing volunteers from the Franklin County Dog Shelter, and they're bringing some seriously adorable VIPs, very important pups, looking for their forever homes. Yesterday, I told you about Cassius. Today's VIP is Ariel, 3 years old, just came back from an apartment sleepover and was an amazing guest. Her host said she was a great listener, seemed very house-trained, loved meeting new people, and was just a sweet couch potato. Ah, my kind of pup. She has been stressed out of the shelter and is hoping to find someone who will take her home for good. Oh, she's adorable. Miss Ariel, you can see that dog and all the other dogs over on the Blitz Facebook page, the Blitz website. 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And while you're falling in love with a dog, grab yourself a schnitzel, a bratwurst, maybe a cream puff, register to win a dinosaur pileup autographed guitar, and tickets to see Paramore's Hayley Williams in Cincinnati. It's Barktoberfest this Sunday, 2 to 5 at Hofbrau House Columbus in Grandview Yard. 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

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Oh my God, that freaks me out every time. I just forget that's at the end of the song. I should know. Damn you, Dave. 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Vivo is the

0: 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They've announced the release of Foo Fighters' very special live performance of Child Actor from their new album, Favorite Toy. It's part of Vivo's original content series, Extended Play. Child Actor is the first video to drop in the series. It culminates a short film that sort of blends exclusive interviews and live performances to sort of spotlight the art of songwriting. And that one is pretty intense. Personal meditation on the nature of relationships between fame, self-worth, and validation. So the whole thing is going to be definitely worth a watch. Again, that is from Vivo and part of one of their series that they're going to be putting out. The Blitz has got some great shows in the fall concert series, and we want you to join us. We're going to kick it off. The Blitz presents Bill Murray at Kemba Live next Friday, September 18th. A&R Music Bar next door, 4 to 6, pre-show party presented by Magnolia Thunder Pussy Records. 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You can slide right in from A&R, and we've got a few surprises for you. So hopefully we'll see you. We've got Smashing Pumpkins, Never Tell, Weezer, and a ton more. 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And make sure you listen in for your chance to win tickets to all of these super-duper great shows. Bill Murray kick things off on Friday, September 18th. I'll see you back here tomorrow at 3. I'm the Hunter. It's time for me to prowl. Love you bad. Bye.
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0: Falling in reverse, it's God as a weapon. It's 99.7 The Blitz. What's happening tonight? I'm Kirsch, looking at concerts this month. You know, Pennywise is going to be here on the 23rd at the Newport. Same night that Hayley Williams is going to be at Riverbend in Cincinnati. If you want to go to either of those shows, we've got tickets for you. 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All right? 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I'm Kirsch. I've got the new one from Five Finger Death Punch, Dayseeker, and Linkin Park on the way, too.
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0: I'm looking at this weekend as well. We're almost there. It's your Rock Station 99.7 The Blitz. Hit me up tonight. I'm Kirsch. 800-821-9970. I'd love to know what you're up to. And if your house could use a little more love, a little more loyalty, and significantly more dog, come find your new best friend at Ronnie's Rescue's Barktoberfest this weekend. 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Sunday from 2 to 5, Grandview Yard will be at Hofbräu House. 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Beer, dogs, concert tickets, Sunday plans, and with the Blitz.
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